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0: CP detector. Mile 2540, coma, number 2, name 68 degrees. Axel 538, no alarm. Link 9107, mile 254.0 out.
1: 73 west. 74 detector, no defects, 247 out.

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0: Alright, let me get that in there for you. And then what do you need to do today? Over. TP-2224 is in there for you. Over. You are welcome, CPKC River Dispatcher out.

5-4006 is a good number, no changes, and stand by. What was that engine number again, please? Over. All right, that's in there for you. Over. All right, I understand you'll both be on the siding for a little bit and that you are getting the cars off of the out Liberty. Is that correct? Over. They said that the cars are going to be east of Liberty for the I-80. They said I-81, but I'm assuming that's you that they're talking about. Over. Understood. All right. You both have permission to work in La Crosse Landing. Over. Thank you very much. CKC Rivers Metro.

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1: CQ detected. Mile 269.0, coma 68 degrees. Axle 538, no alarm. Link 9230, mile 269.0, out.
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0: 4028, Solar Check 1, and I'm 2K Tower 1939, 1939. That is correct there. When the conductor gets back on the head end. Nope, I think we got it off. Never mind. Thank you, sir. That's correct. That's right.
1: Thank you.

0: Spanish 43, Gunner. 8047, Gunner. Nope, they just pulled into Butler.
1: Very good, thank you much.
0: Yep, no problem. Spanish.

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South, I'll give you out the route. Where can I show you though?

0: 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At South, SOUGH, minus 2, Pumpsville. 6-5-20, meet the red stop at the following switch, unknown as an unknown position, South, SOUGH, minus 2, Pumpsville. Strike 140-29, 4029. So line check 3, number 2-7-21, thank you, dash RDQ.
1: 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Copy that, CP5037 on Clear the Crescent Yard. Did you clear out the old main or are there still cars on it? Over. Yeah, thank you very much. Appreciate that. The old siding. All right, so it's clear. Thank you. 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

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Hello. They've been waiting on you for a while, though. 2045 outbound.

Street Fighter.

Okay, I-82 with the CP-2224, you are done in the siding. You need to come out of the yard and go east, correct? Over. See that? I'll step next door and make sure they can take you. Over. All indication down to Madary East at this point. Over. Thank you. CBKC River Dispatch.

DC River Dispatcher, anything with Area West, Scarborough. All right, you need to come out of the yard and go to Sparta. Is that what I'm understanding? Over.

Negative, across the Badger, Venus at 3804 East. Over. Yeah, I got. Let's talk a little bit about work. There's no outbound for this. We're going to park it 3rd out Soto. Get a light here after this westbound. Let me know when you're ready to talk to him. Yeah, it's going to be CTB 15615. Over. Yep, and it's going to be leave train at Shawm. Bring head in, set out 102 on top of cars 104. Light power back 102 to train. Over. Time to shuttle it down to second out. If not, we'll find a spot in the yard maybe to park it over. Plan A is 3rd out DeSoto. Plan B is the yard. What was Plan A? No, there's already train 2nd out, so 3rd out is the only option there. Fish hatchery. Fish hatchery or yard. Here we go. Look for lights after this westbound. Venus at VSM.

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1: 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I think I got 30 seconds. 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

98 all west, Mile Creek west. All right, yeah, they're leaving Portage now. I think y'all can stay ahead of them, don't you? You plan on pulling in or shoving in, no? That's what I'm showing. I'm not showing anything in there. But I apologize if I lied to you.

I'm sure you didn't miss a birthday or said Happy Father's Day and all that. They wouldn't want to set you up for failure. Here we go. And then, when they start pulling out of the dells, I'll probably scream at you again there.

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1: So that's 43, get over.
2: Yeah, you be 1480. Can you take a look and see where our cab's at? We're at Wyville, it's out here.
1: Yeah, I'm calling PTI. I already sent them a message, figure out what's going on, and filled it. So I'll see what's going on, see if they send it out to somebody or what's going on with them.
2: All right. We'll be standing by here at Wyville until we hear from you.
1: All right. Thanks, though.
0: Well, my company, I'm seeing some airbrake faults currently present, so... If you could, go ahead and put the PTC breaker on the back panel for 3 minutes. Bring that breaker back up. See if it clears the fault. If they clear, you'll be able to initialize. Go back to the breaker. If you're still in trouble, just call us back.

0.0.063 degrees. Axis 1, 2, no alarm. Left 1, 4, 5. Smile.

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1: I can never remember the name of it. I'm pretty sure it'll be, I want to say Highway N, maybe? Yeah, but I don't know how long it's going to be until we get a cab here.

0: 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Miles 269.0 Oma 65 degrees. Axel 16 no alarm. Link 230 miles 269.0 out.
1: CFS 13 ITC Homewood to CN 3370 North. The chief says that you are good for two engines online with notch 8, over. Two online, notch 8. That is all correct. Thank you. RTCS.

0: Dispatch, 1480. Well, after sitting on hold that entire time, they hung up on me. So I'm going to try again, but it's not looking good. Just to be honest with you, I don't know what PTI is doing. But it was in there. They just aren't filling it.
1: All right. Yeah, I guess just if you find something else, just let us know. Otherwise, we'll probably come up with a plan here.
0: Yep. No, I got you. Like I said, I put it in at 1815 for a 2000 call, and these guys just aren't doing anything with it.
1: Roger.
2: Ticket for it. My initials are RD Romeo Delta, and you have a ticket.
0: 43, good over.
1: Ticket
0: 8047,
1: over. 8047,
0: good over.
1: And all clocked out, ready to roll.
0: All right, copy that. What's your guys' length leaving on?
1: 10,000.
0: Okay, copy that. Get you going. We'll meet this CH down the line somewhere. They are a high line, so we'll plan that meet down the line, but got you one here to get you going, over.

0: Well, I'm not sure yet. We'll determine your ultimate length, and hopefully there's enough time to take you down to Fish Hatchery. But
1: dispatch KCS 4698.
0: Outfit, and when we get to it.
2: West is all west of Camp Douglas West on the main over.
1: West, Camp Douglas West. Appreciate that. Here we go, Spencer.
0: No, that's what I'm saying. Like, you think it's going to expedite it, but it's not, because you're not going to get the diamond right away. So let's just stick with plan A there, tie it down, and then pull it in the yard. Okay. All right, here we go.

441.

0: CPKC detector. Mile 2, 3, 5.4, coma 5, 9 degrees. Axles 1, 2. No alarms. Length 1, 4, 8. Mile 2, 3, 5.4. Out.
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1: You see 1480, we're going to finagle the way to the conductor to the head end. If you want to get a hold of Pete, I have you just send that cab to Winona right away.
0: All right, Winona right away, got it, over.
1: All right, thank you.
0: Yep, I'll get it in there, over.

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What's the terminal?

0: Casey Wisconsin, KCS 4698, over.
1: KCS 4698 is all west of Monroe, west on the main, over.
0: West Monroe, west on the main, then just, yeah, let me know when you guys are all clear of the main there. Raymore East. Over.
1: We'll do, over.
0: Hey, and if I forget to ask you, scream at me when you thinking outbound, or are you thinking just 2 hours, or you need to assess first, over?
1: I got to assess, I don't know what, how many different tracks we got to pull from, over.
0: Okay, cool. I'll wait to hear from you, over.
2: Quite up to the crossing yet, but yeah, we'll definitely have enough room to make this move.

0: Connor's set, I'll try and stop you close to the crossing there.
1: Roger, Connor is set.
0: Yeah, we're 5,100 feet long train and 6,700 feet between that previous crossing.

0: CN-13RTC, Homewood to CN-3810. I'm sorry. You wanted to go towards Hiawatha, correct? All right. Are you currently stopped? Okay. South JO, okay to take the light. Once it times out, look for signals towards Hiawatha, and then signals back up the main. I'm sorry, with all the traffic there at Point at the same time, I...
1: CCK feed detector, smile, 2 0.0 6 1 degrees, axle, 4 8, no alarm, left, 9 8 7 mile 2 2 0 point 0

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1: Inspectors on the ground got eyes on. Good for 100, 100, shove back for a pickup on your side.
0: All right, back for the pickup.

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1: KCS 4698, west is all clear of the main at Raymore east of...
0: Appreciate it, and yeah, just scream at me when you figure out an outbound, I'll fire up over.

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1: CPKC detector, mile 2, 3, 5.4, coma 5, 7 degrees, axles 4, 8, no alarms, length 9, 9, 2, mile 2, 3, 5.4, out.
2: You're on line up, Scion.
0: 7045.
3: Intake 7 west. 2354. No defect, sir.
0: Terminal 4032, 4032. 7045, 7045, 7045 north, RC 54120. Pick out 2, proceed from north, RC 56 chain. Low for main track. Pick out 20, be prepared to stop at the following school in Connecticut and North, RC 56 chain. Check on 4032, 4032. 4962, number 2, 20. Refresh RD 2.

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0: Talk to me, over.
1: Looks like a nice, easy two-track pull. You can probably get the fire. Probably put up the outbound here. At 15 after.
0: Will do. 2315 on duty, over.
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3: 2.
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0: 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Reporting clear track authority 6636, 6636, and 2124, 2124 MRS.
1: West diverging clear, Raymore, main to main 2, over.
0: All right, NS1108, that is on the and once you get that stand load all ready to go, you need to call us. I'll let you know what the plan is.
2: Check this, you're on a 1, A heads are back.

recording 1 South Sound, send location off 5CW, showers in Valley, over. Valley 910 over.

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1: Amtrak 7, over.
0: Hey, when you guys are flying by Sparta there at 79 miles per hour, if you get a chance in the blur, can you see if that service track is clear? Over.
1: Yes, sir. I can let you know it's in the pretty close here.
0: You know what? Nope, you're extra bored. Don't even worry about it. I got an IA-2 up there. I'll ask them when they scream out at me. Don't even worry about it there.
1: Alright, sure.
0: Yeah, because there is that IA-2 that might be working, and they might be on the service track, so it'd give me a false positive. Over.
1: Alright, sir. I'll keep my eye out either way, and we'll see how it goes.
0: Thanks, man. Have a good rest of your day, Spencer. IA-2 relief, over. God, I hope not. They didn't say anything to me. But thanks for the warning, I guess. I can ask them. Over. Wait, when they're up there at Sparta, are they on 65? They're over.
2: Zero, coma, number 2, main, 59 degrees. Actual, 48, no alarm. Link. 975 miles 254.
0: That was my favorite talk of the day.
1: Amtrak 725, I could support a different approach. Clear, she had it over. Main 2 to main, over.
0: Gotcha.

0: Venus of La Costa, dispatcher, Venus at 3804, sir. Let's bring in the 12. Just been a break there. That's correct, and
1: yes.
0: And make sure you clear Sullivan, over. If you can, leave a little bit of room for the work, but do what you need to there. You'd be in the 50s, though.

C and S 13 RTC, home and over. Okay, so with all switches normal, we'll show CN 5466, 5466. Reporting clear of track authority, 6638, 6638 at 2141, 2141, MRSO.

0: CT detector. Mile 26940, coma 60 degrees. Axle 48, no alarm. Link 990, mile 26940, out.
1: 37 west, 269 0, no detector.

0: 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CBKC Wisconsin, Sparta, over.
1: Over.
0: Who's screaming at me, over?
1: 82, over.
0: 82, over.
1: Yeah, we got callbacks with here, looking for the light, Sparta West. Next word, banger.
0: I got a question for you real quick while I light you up. Clear, over. The one at Sparta. I got one building at Tunnel City that is not going to make the block out there on the river, so I'm probably going to have to park it on the service track if it's clear.
1: Yeah, it's clear. Okay. Yeah, once we're off, yeah.
0: Sweet. All right. Look for lights, block supply. Let me know when you're all west bang or east of.
2: West advance approach, very east on 44 is over.
0: Get that over.
1: Looking for light, we're heading down there now.
0: Dispatch out. CBKC Wisconsin, Tomo.
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0: I didn't have you down here. 1480, go ahead, good morning, over.
3: I got a TGBO 25-3835, over.
0: Good, no changes, over.
3: The total snipe?
0: Not unless you're huge, over.
3: 5,100 feet, over.
0: NASA for you guys. Yeah, 5,100 feet, I got it, over.
3: I copy that, thank you, over.
0: Figure 10, 15 minutes out, over.
3: Yeah, that is correct.
0: Alright, time to light out. By the time we get up there, it should be done running time. Over.
3: I'll be lined up by the time we get up there. Thank you.
0: Here we go, Spencer.

Dankjewel. Southern North, here, Sasquatch Canyon, back in all position at 2151 2 off 51 RD, you ready for them? All right, go.

CBKC, Oshkosh Lancet, over. 5-3, over. I'll do that 2220, Harper's Ferry, meet there, then we'll get you in on. Dispatch, are you running a train, over?

You're good till 2 a.m. The train's on duty in 20 minutes. We'll be down there before 11 o'clock. Over.

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Time you on the rear, give him a stretch.

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Mile 220.059 degrees. Axis 490. No alarm. Length 7251. Mile 220.0.

0: Over. 2224 all west banger east on the siding there. All right, let me know when you need something. Over.
1: We gotta get it broke up on that. Appreciate it, guys.
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1: QP dispatch QP 1480, over.
0: 1480, go to work.
1: I got track warrant 13-209 to get back to whenever you're ready, over.
0: Go ahead, over.
1: Track warrant 13-09 to the UP 1480. 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
0: 13-09, no switches, bikes to Howiak, good release, over.
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0: and S13 RTC, Homewood to CN 3168 North. Okay, the chief said that you guys can have two engines online with Notch 8. Over. That is all correct, and your first meet will be at Sheldon for 302.
1: Yeah,
0: that is all correct. Thank you. RTC out.

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2: CPKC detector, mile 2, 3, 5.4, coma 5, 4 degrees, axles 4, 9, 0, no alarms, length 7, 2, 9, 8, mile 2, 3, 5.4, out.
3: C75, 72F, 235, 4 detector, no defects, 49 out.

0: CC detector. Mile 254.0, coma number 1, main 58 degrees. Axle 342, no alarm. Link 5043, mile 254.0, out.
1: KC out, dispatch 357, CC 7045. So it would have worked eventually, yeah, River Junction now.
2: Well.
1: Oh, thanks, sir. That's it.
3: Hi.
2: DA 41, no defect, 341 axle. Last.

Dial 10, showing 74, push button.

Okay, copy. 5567 release three point. Shut back in the clear, no farther than where we started. Stopping short of where we started. Here we go. Copy.

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1: We are all stopped.
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0: CBKC, Wisconsin, Sparta, over. My relief, no, see how she feels. So you guys are good to 0700, over.
1: We're trying to get back by 5, my engineer's got to get back to Portage.

Thank you.

0: All right, signal indication, authority alert, Crescent Yard here. I've got an IE2 that's looking to come across. I think they'll be working with you here. They're not over there yet, but I'll talk to them real quick. I think they're probably on here. IE2, CP2320, over. Okay. You guys less than 12, or? I just need to know. I'm about to stack you out here, over. Well, signal indication and CP7045, authority on the Crescent Yard. CP2320 is going to be hanging out there, so he'll be working with you as well, over.
1: Yeah, I just talked to the outbound crew. I'm going to try to have them meet you at 2996. They're going to take the yard van. The driver's not sure if that road is open or closed, so I should know something more here in a minute. If that road is closed, then I'll have to flag you by 2996. Hopefully we can do all this before you go to DOL. Over.
0: Decide where I need to get your outbound fired up over there in Men City, over. Okay, so if I fire an outbound up for about, right now I can do 1:15, get you over there, I think. Let's see, you guys are coming up now. So you start your work at 2330, but not, yeah, I can probably do 1:15. I think that'll work. I'll get the crew fired up for you, over.
2: Yeah,
0: second 448 up Frontenac waiting for Amtrak, so I don't think you'll have much. I got a guy that needs to go down there, but he's dead at midnight, and he's waiting in Men City for Amtrak 7, a little late, over.
1: Main one, westbound, over.
0: Outbound. Looks like someone already fired it off for one, so here we go, over.

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1: Mechanical on the tower, anyone looking for 80 bucks? Anybody looking for 80 bucks? One on 2917.

Copy that, CN2778, bad order fridge, latch pull mount open. Copy, I'll get it reported, TD Tango Delta for the emission. Copy that, can't follow.

0: CP detector. Mile 269.0, coma 57 degrees. Axle 600, no alarm. Link 9161, mile 269.0, out.
1: 7049 East, detector 269, no defects, banger.

biological 3 3 3 3 3 3 3 3 3 3 3 3 3 3 3 3 3 3 3 3 3 3 3 3 3 3 3 3 3 3 3 3 3 3 3 3 3 3 3 3 3 3 3 3 3 3 3 3 3 3 3 3 3 3 3 3 3 3 3 3 3 3 3 3 3 3 3 3 3 3 3 3 3 3 3 3 3 3 3 3 3 3 3 3 3 3 3 3 3 3 3 3 3 3 3 3 3 3 3 3 3 3 3 3 3 3 3 3 3 3 3 3 3 3 3 3 3 3 3 3 3 3 3 3 3 3 3 3 3 3 3 3 3 3 3 3 3 3 3 3 3 3 3 3 3 3 3 3 3 3 3 3 3 3 3 3 3 3 3 3 3 3 3 3 3 3 3 3 3 3 3 3 3 3 3 3 3 3 3 3 3 3 3 3 3 3 3 3

Emergency order dispatcher to the CP 8745 east, over. I'm just sitting down a little bit, but you're meeting two there, an LTA and a 249. They're back at double track. You'll be meeting two, Madari, over.

They did not.

end of 12 or whatever. You all ready to go there, Irma? All right, here we go. Signal indication, you're going to meet one. And either way, we hear an alpha. Over. That's correct. CNS 12, 1 minute.

here. I'm looking for you. 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I got 25-4111. 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

0: Can you hear that engine one more time there, J-19, over. 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
1: Yeah, I actually just sent a message. It seems like it's all the way.

going in the West Yardley switch short line there. Over. Alright, KCS 4851 4851 West at the West, WST Yardley switch lacrosse at 3 inner siding, and proceed west, dispatcher ACS over.

0: direct, over. 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
1: Dodge Marquette, over. Yes, complete by first. About 10 miles out from Marquette, over.

This is Special Lansing, over. Go ahead, sir. ICP 7045705 North in RTH, clear track point 4032-4032 at 2319 AWK, is that correct, sir? Correct, Tyler, thank you. This is Eddie's house.

Transport 4035-4035, dated June 21, 2026. Out of the UP 3040-3040 North and RTH Marquette, 6.6 North and RTH Banks at Harper's Ferry to Bluff on the main track. 7 not in effect until after the arrival of the CP 5037-5037 South at the ETH at the North and RTH setting for Harper's Ferry. 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

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Coma number 2. Name 54 degrees. Actual 600. No alarm. Link 9177. Mile 254.0. 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
0: 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Supporting clear track authority 6695, 6695 at 2330, 2330 MJ.

0: Alright, that one's all correct. And then when switch is normal, is CM 5378, 5378 south. Is reporting clear of track authority 6696, 6696 at 2331, 2331 and...
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1: Signal indication there, CP City 45, over. Signal indication, CP City 45, over. No problem. You guys need a light back out? Are you going to clear up, or are you just going to come just stay in the reverse or anything, over? Copy. Just let me know if you need anything, over. I'll watch for it. You're going to be less than 12 on that, over. Yeah, I'll get a light and blocks will be applied, over.
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0: Houston, Texas. Mile 254 point zero, coma number 1, main 55 degrees. Axle 490, no alarm. Link 7248, mile 254 point zero, out.
1: 72 class, 2 Florida, Texas, 49. Thanks for the help. Dispatch out.

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Over. Yeah, 7434, go ahead, over.

0: 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West 4, South 2, Junk 3.
1: Yes, sir. 2330.
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0: mechanical to be at 20705, come in.
1: CP detected. Mile 269.0, Homa 56 degrees. Axle 342, no alarm. Link 5116, mile 269.0, out.
2: GNS 13, or

0: All right, seeing 8948, 8948, pointing clear track, road number 6684. 6684, switch to normal at 2344, 2344 WCA, over.
1: I'm on here, guys. All west of... Alright, I don't know if I'll get a return to train here, but I'll see if I can here. Real quick, over. FRRTT, hold on. Let me see. No, they ain't gonna let me. Alright, CP7045, give me 1 second here, I'll set you up, over.

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At CP 286-286, has 30 past 7 explained stop, indication, siding to siding, back to your train, eastward move, ACS, over.

5572 West Bangor. 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

River Dispatcher to the CP 3045, y'all back to your train there. All clear of 286 east of it, over in the siding. Yeah, just let me know when you got your air pumped up. I'll be ready for you, over. River Dispatcher out.

Hey, yo, 1582 there, River Junction, over. All right, I'll see if I can scoot you. You guys got to block the bridge, switch over.

Hey, Brandy. I put a message in the system, but yeah, your crew's at the hotel, at that Country Inn hotel. They're ready to be picked up whenever you, as soon as you can head up that direction. Over. Thank you. Okay, well.

0: Stretch Marquette, over. Ready, go ahead, over. UP 3043040 North in RT, clear track 4034-4034 at 2353 AWK, is that all correct, over? Over.
1: That's all set.

aware of.

0: City, but I don't think they're anywhere near as ready to go yet.
1: Yeah, I think it was a 5x67.
0: Yeah, right, right, right. Yeah, they were still building when we went past, so they shouldn't be anywhere near us yet.
1: Yeah, I think the afternoon dispatch said there'd be more guns.
2: Industrial 246 and row, no restrictions up.

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1: You over?
0: Yes, sir, waiting for one more, 106 in Madero. That's correct, thanks. CBKC, Wisconsin Dispatch out.

CP detector. Mile 269.0, coma 55 degrees. Axle 490, no alarm. Link 7316, mile 269.0, out.

Okay, sounds good. Just a heads up, I'll take you to Homer for probably two. They'll be back to back, over.

0: 13. What were the limits again, over?
1: 4851, over.
0: Nothing's coming through.
1: I'm just trying to see 249 is coming up from the area east, over. Ready, over.
0: Yeah, where do you need the sub move between what milepost, over? And 300 sub move on the main between milepost 75-75 and milepost 78-78. Locking protection has been established, over.
1: Alright. I need you guys to get in there, clear it up, working with that CP-2320. I'll get you over there before that 249 is just hitting, almost hitting Madarius now, over.
0: And on the main track, over.
1: Over. Go ahead, over. I just was wondering for your part. I got a couple trains coming up. I wanted to get you out of there to Homer. I'll have two back to back for you there, over. Okay, you want to go over your TGO here? Is it 154-4095, over?
2: Sector 235.495.

0: I'll see the local rugby. 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You can hold back there for a minute if you want to.
1: Thank you.

0: NBC response, that's Roger to the CP8745, over.
1: P3001 in
0: sight, color. Yes, sir. What do you guys have for fuel level?
1: All right, BNSF 7434 at CP3001. After stop, you have authority to pass the signal.
0: Did it be no work to fuel level?
1: All right, fuel level.
0: Thanks. KC, Wisconsin, dispatch out.

CCK Speed Detector, mile 220.056 degrees, axle 600, no alarm, length 9132, mile 220.

CSF across, CSF 6347. At 6347, Outbound's not on duty for another hour. I want this train in front of you pulls. I'll bring you up. Give me a call at 3001. I'll get your flag by, and then you can tie it down there. Over.

Midnight 33, correct, over. Thank you, over. Stay satisfied.

0: Okay. Here comes the read room. 13.
1: Detector, mile 269.0, coma 55 degrees, axle 416, no alarm, length 9685, mile 269.0, out.
2: 745,
0: go ahead, 3810. A little bit slower, man. I gotta write that down, but.

0: Copy that, arrived Matthew 2200, picked up midnight 05 and departed midnight 35. Yes, I would like the first car.
1: No indication, over.
0: Give me those letters, for the letters first. Copy, got it. HZGX8597. Copy that. I'll send an update to you, Zebra. Thank you. Transportation's out.

0: Yeah, that's 13. Or... Okay. Complete the shuttle move. I guess time wise, what time do you think up to JO? Over. Okay. Yeah, keep coming. Look for some location. I guess under the main there, JO. Recruise on duty at 1 o'clock. Over. That is correct. That's 13 hertz.
1: CK, you will start dispatch to the CT 7049. That's fine. What do you guys have for fuel today? Over. Alright, I copy, and then you guys can rest on DP though. KCS 4088. Alright, I copy. Thank you. CBKC, start this batch out. CBKC response dispatch to the CP
2: 8745,
1: over. 106,
2: over.
1: Yes, sir. Are you guys conventional or DP'd, over?
2: Mid-train

0: WKC, Wisconsin, it's back to the CP 2224. Yes, sir, are you guys 12 or less over? All right, I got the block protection will be applied over.
1: Block protection, thank you.
0: Thanks, JC, Wisconsin, Spencer.

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1: Running over.
0: Yes, sir. About how long do you think before you guys are ready? Over.
1: We're just waiting for the outbound to double up over.
0: Well, yeah, apparently there was a change of plans, and you guys are supposed to take the train and put it in a spot of service track.
1: Okay. I did not know that. Over.
0: Figures. But yeah, so I got a 106 coming up to Raymore. You guys need air room? Over.
1: About to double up. Over.
0: Alright, I copy. Yeah, go ahead and double it up, and then you guys will be putting in spot of service track. Over. Thanks, CBKC. Wisconsin Dispatch out.
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2: 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Over.
4: CP detected. Mile 254.0, coma, number 2, main 51 degrees. Actual 416, no alarm. Link 9667, mile 254.0, out.

direct 6731, 6731, CN 3300, 3300 West, okayed at midnight 52, 0052 WCA, over.

0: 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You got signal site CP 3001. Over.
1: On.
0: 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After stopping, you have authority to pass signal lane stop indication. Main 2 eastbound. Over. Correct. Over.

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1: River dispatcher to KCSM 4665, over. I did sign in with your release TGBO's, correct, over. You're using your relief one, so I was just making sure, over. Alright, here we go. He's coming through Dunham.
0: I mean, we're coming through, you know,

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0: Yes, sir, go ahead, over.
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0: Right, this track, switch line, okay. 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

0: 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Mile 2, 3, 5.4. Toma 5, 0 degrees. Axles 4, 1, 6. No alarms. Length 9, 6, 2, 1. Mile 2, 3, 5.4. 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

0: 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I got the, okay to depart from where you stand, over.
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0: Yes, sir, go ahead, over.
1: Okay, conductor's back on board, ready to head west. I got counts for you.
0: Alright, go ahead, over.
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0: 16993,
1: and feet, 5,179, 5179, over. Alright, I copy, and what do you have for power, over? Now we have the KCS
0: 4698 in the lead, followed by a CP 8128 and a marker of a 5027, over. KCSM, over. It'll be signal indication, over.
1: Alright, signal indication. Do you know if service track is clear, over?
0: I would think so. If the plan was for you guys to put it there, hang on 1 second. BKC, Wisconsin Dispatcher, to the CP2224. Sir, do you know if the service track at Sparta is clear, over?
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0: Alright, I copy, thank you. 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
1: Final number.
0: Yes, sir, I-82 reports the service track is clear, over.
1: Alright, and then we'll go in at Sparta, over.
0: Alright, I copy. Signal indication, over. And the cab has been called, over. That's correct. Thanks, CPKC, Wisconsin Dispatch, over.

40 minutes. Okay, I got extra trains, got to work there, so. Are you going to pull up to River Junction West, past 286 there? That's where you're doing it, over.

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Mile 220.0,55 degrees. Axle 416. No alarm. Length 9596. Mile 220.0.

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1: Responding, over.
0: Yeah, what do you want them to send the cab to, over?
1: Sparta West, over.
0: Alright, I copy, over. Thanks, CBK, she was coming to dispatch home.

0: 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Switch is normal at 141-0141 WCA, over.
1: River Dispatcher, CP 2224, over.
0: It's all correct on the repeat, over. All right, I got 199 departing Rocky Run, he'll run around.
2: Okay, so it's time for Dispatcher, asking the Madary East, over. Yes, sir, go ahead, over. I copy CP 2224 west of Madary Eastern side of Nova. Hey, thanks. Have a good morning, CPKC. What's time for dispatch out?
1: CPKC River's back. River Dispatcher, Madary West Tower, over. Signal indication, port clear, Grand Crossing, over.

Cape Verde, West Harbor. CPKC River Dispatcher, Mary West Tower, over. River Dispatcher, Mary West Tower, over. Response, CPKC River Dispatcher, out.

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Temple 1 over.

Delta Dispatch from Gary West, Tower. Green Cross, Hampton Times, is that correct, over?

0: 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Mile 254.0, coma number 1, main 51 degrees. Axle 488, no alarm. Link 5095, mile 254.0, out.
1: West, main 1, over to Texas 254.0, no defects, purchase part and no restrictions, 5 as they

UP 4030, go ahead, over. Sorry, UP 3040, permission to look crescent yard, work with the CP 2320, ID2 relief, and then also I have a J19, a KCS 4851 in there as well, over.

13, RT 7. Morning, 1 o'clock on duty. You guys got 5059 for the TTVO. Alright, how's the fuel in the two units? Over. We're looking for the location. Southbound with some power issues. Probably be holding it at Wood for a bit for the one.

KAC, you turn us back to the KCSM 4068. Can I show you all west and clear of Lewiston East and the side and over? All right, I copy. Thank you. KC, you come to that over.

we got the same thing you guys do unless it changes in roster hold. If anything comes across, we'll let you know there.

altitude of 13, altitude. And 2778.

They were on duty 2359, and that's when I reached out to you guys. They should be, throughout a rapid, should be, I think any time should be up there. 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

Alright. I guess where's your home terminal? Over. Okay, yeah, let me find out here.

UP 3043040 North and RTH. Clear track 14035-4035 at 213 AWK. Is that correct? Over. Correct. Over. Thank you. Y'all have a good day. Guess that is out. 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

Cessna Dispatcher, Lansing, over. Sorry, who, over? Freddie, go ahead, over.

0: Mike, 1300 CC and the 733 crew. 2778. The cab was set up to take you guys back to Rapids. That's as far as we know. Over. Okay. Yeah, I mean, that's how it's set up. You can call the train master from the office if you want.
1: River dispatcher to the TCS 4851 hour. Check and see when you guys are going to start clearing up River Junction, over. River Junction West. I hit 376 and second 448. We'll meet you there as well, and then we'll get you going westward, and I'll figure out where we're going to park you tonight, or park you for that work block, over.

dispatcher to the CP7544 east over. Courier, you said set those cars to 3-track there, over. That's fine. J19 should be pulling any second. I got 376, he has to go down. So you'll follow him in. And then there's an I-82 relief in there that's CP2320 as well, over. Is sitting at River Junction proper right now, waiting for J19 to clear up. That's KCSM 4665. He's going straight down, so follow him in. And then there's a CP2320 in there. That's I-82 relief job, over.

0: Yeah, I'll probably try to call you outbound early. We'll get you down there, get the work done. I'll push you east as hard as I can over. Thanks, guys. River Cedro. Let me ask him, CP7534, how many cars are you setting out, over? ...1200 feet. CP2320, IE2 to release. It's just about 20 cars, about 100 feet, over.
1: Our train went to 3, so I'll have to go to 2.
0: Okay, they'll have to go to 2, copy that, over. CP7544, you'll have to go to 2 track, I guess, is what... That IE2's in there, over. Sorry. Here we go, over Spectrum.

0: It's dispatch Lansing, over. Yep, what are you on, over?
1: Over.
0: Where are you at? No, you're ready to copy, over.
1: Plus, ready to copy, over.
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0: Correct, over.
1: Almost correct, thank you, over.
0: Yep, not a problem. Is there a second unit on there for y'all to ride down to Turkey River, over? Good, I won't call CAP then. Thank you, over.
1: No problem, over.
0: Let's get satisfaction out.

Okay, we're going to BNSS 6643 at CP 3001 after stopping. We have authority to pass signal plane stop indication. Main 2 to main 2 eastbound.

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CQ detector. Mile 269.0, coma 53 degrees. Actual 472, no alarm. Link 6260, mile 269.0, out.

0: CP645, are you on this channel?
1: Yes, sir.
0: Where are you at?
1: Sit down the third track. That's a plant.
0: Okay.
2: Alright, 5292 is 5484-9191 of the 21st. CDU for changes. I got you on duty at 150. Alright, signal in the. And that's 12.
3: That's it. Mile 220.05 degrees. Access 1-2, no alarm. Length 1-4-7. Mile 220.

0: say that again.
1: Sir, you know which way you guys are going in at Badger, over?
0: KC Rivers, Badger, Dunhart, Tower, over. Rivers, Badger, Dunhower Tower.
1: Roger, you still
2: there? Yep, that's correct, over.
1: Alright, thanks, CPKC, Wisconsin Dispatch, out.
0: Alright, over. All clear with Crescent, you guys have a good night, over.

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Hey, we got a set out here at River Creek. I get a 4 set up to do it.

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CN 2778. 2778 East Ambler. Box 2 TWO, proceed from Mopolis 163-163 to Mopolis 100-100 on Whitehall Submain. 6747-6747 has 180 box Mark 2 TWO.

6747, 674, 17, 27, 78, 27, 78 East, OK to 305, 0305 WCA, over.

0: Okay, Dispatcher, SWG South, over. Yes, sir, go ahead, over.
1: Let's get you over, Dispatcher, Midair West, over.
0: Alright, 27-4263, good, no changes, over.
1: Here you go, signal indication, the other ID2's sitting there on the short line. You want to work with them, over.
0: What's that DOD now, over?
1: Not yet, over.
0: Alright, I copy, I'm going to check that.
1: Get that, over.

KPSM 4068. West, approach the Seeker and stop that, please. Isaac 80.

P-22-24, all clear. Lacrosse sighting there. All tucked away in the yard. All switches on, lock back. Sighting, you set, correct, over. Thank you. CP-23-20, take application, over. Box star applied for you as well, over.

0: Peter Smart, saying over.
1: They're responding, over.
0: Yeah, CP, we're coming in Badger East looking to build a train. Are we okay then, over?
1: I got guys pushing up the head of the yard coming in west, I'm guessing.
0: We're coming in at Badger East, over.
1: Yeah, copy. If you guys want to come in, just sit up there on the east for an hour until you get the smoke up. You guys are coming for two tracks. Not moving up.
0: All right, copy that. Come in, wait for them to do their moves, and then coming in for two track, over.
1: Yes, sir.
0: All right, copy that.

0: detector. Mile 254 point zero coma number 2 name 48 degrees. Axle 472 no alarm. 6 mile 254 point zero out.
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3 AGM is calling over. Information in, you're on the move with what? We're going to be picking up 4 track and have to air test it. I'll put you on a short list of 4 track. When you air test and roll it by us, just make sure the consensus is correct. Over.

0: CNSF, La Crosse, entering a Nelson radio. Yeah, I'm ready for that. ETV number, if you need to change it.
1: Contact
0: back to the CP 7049. 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

0: Okay.
1: You can come on down to that signal there. It's CP 3496. And we'll head for North Town. All correct. Thank you. Good job.

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Copy. Close down the motor.

Keep your status, CCS 4851, over. Meet one, Ben City, of course, you see, he's coming up to where you are now. What time are you guys thinking?

Yeah, I want the department city. I'll get that cab fired up for you guys. Probably about 6:37 there, and we'll get you off of there, tied down there, Coville, over. Perfect, touchdown.

0: Rescue River Dispatcher to CP7544, over. Check on you guys, see how much longer you got there, over. Nice, I like that. 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
1: Okay.
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0: That NCR is all yours, but you can start making your way on this.
1: Alright, copy. Yards all ours. Okay to make our way down there.
0: List is in the mailbox.
1: Roger.

Renaissance Dispatcher to the 8914. So I guess you guys got 16 classes set out there for today. All right, thanks. Okay, you stop the show.

Yeah, fine.

0: KC, Wisconsin, dispatcher, from Thomas Tower.
1: Hey, 53, over.
0: Yes, sir, go ahead, over.
1: Yeah, I just want to let you know our second unit, our DP unit, just shut down on us.
0: All right, I copy. Did you guys clear the hill?
1: Not quite. We're still rolling, but we'll know here shortly if we'll make it through or not.
0: All right, I copy. Did you contact mechanical?
1: Not yet. We won't really be able to do anything until we get back there and see what's going on with that DP, over.
0: Alright, I copy. Are you guys mid or rear DP?
1: Rear DP, over.
0: Alright, I copy, over.

0: TBK, Steve, Wisconsin Dispatch, transfer, Coma Tower, over. Yes, sir, go ahead, over.
1: Alright, well, good news is we made that hill. But with this one unit, I don't know how much further, I don't know if you want to try. If we get a straight run, maybe. But, or the other option is take it somewhere and I can get out and check out that rear unit.
0: Alright, I copy you. Right now, you got nothing opposing you, over.
1: Alright, yep.
2: Well, someone looking for a diesel back, over.
1: So, we definitely try it. But yeah, if we do end up stopping anywhere, probably. Yeah, be dead in the water there.
2: What's going on there, 3381, over?
0: Alright, I copy, over.

0: Zero Respect, your gun tower, tower over. I'm ready for him, over.
1: Give me 1 minute, just let me look at one thing here. Stand by, over.
0: One key turn, here we go, over.
1: Look on your back wall there. Does this thing have like a safety devices breaker or anything, over?
0: Tower, over.
1: It should be on like the top row toward the left. Do you see anything like that, over?

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1: 53 UP 3040 over.
2: Cruise up and all that, because I'm going to show an EAB comm off, so I'm going to assume that's because you pulled down that.
1: Our DP ended up dying on us, and the main res is dropping on us.
0: Okay, what's your DP unit?
1: 60 UP 6394 over.
0: Is stopped or still moving?
1: Nope, still moving. We made it up the hill. Going down right now. Main res is going down. It's at 99 right now. I guess basically we're figuring should we stop with that or keep going, or I'm assuming it'll start bleeding off all the cars and everything.
0: Yeah, it'll start setting the brake here if it drops anywhere between 80 and 70. If it drops below that.
2: CNS-12, home with the CN-28.
1: And it didn't shut down too long ago.
0: Yeah, you can brake valve it out. Not sure what kind of grade you're on or anything there, but you can brake valve it out to try to stop it from draining off your main res there.
2: I'm still trying to look at a few things here. I mean, obviously I can see that this thing was completely shut down.
0: If you brake valve out your remote, it should stop draining off your main res.
2: AC breaker and the ACC breaker, over.
1: Alright, yeah, please do that, over.
0: Okay, just let me know if it maintains or starts building back up.
2: Pulling both down and the ACC breaker.
0: Stop or have somebody look at that DP?
1: Yeah, we're bringing it to a stop here shortly.
0: Okay, give me a show back once you get somebody on there. We got no remote monitoring on foreign units, so won't be able to see anything until somebody's back there to take a look at.
1: Yeah, we'll call you back up when we get there.
0: Okay, thank you very much. Yep, just let me know.
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3: 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Where you guys stopping it?
2: As far as the PTC breakers go, I know you said the 220.
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1: Here, this is 1-3-1, 7-3-1.

Okay, on the left-hand side of that breaker panel door, there's two little silver or black T-handled screw thingies. Turn them to the left and open up that door and look in there and see if you see anything. Over.

0: Okay. 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Close that door back up. Over. Yeah, we gotta wait to let it go through its little diagnostic procedure there. Over.
1: PT 8745,

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Thank you, Pastor Santos.

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1: Yeah, call CMC, over. Yeah, no problem. 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
1: Sorry, if you could draw my three time in position.
2: QB 3040, D's on front, bridge to D, safe to drift.
1: That's a good release.

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2: Thank you for the help out there, guys. 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
0: Trying to get you a ride here in a few minutes, buddy. 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
1: Alright, copy that.

0: dispatch from Derry West Tower.
1: I am here. Trying to call VIP for whatever reason. It's not going through yet.
0: Okay, well, I'll go up there and tell them. Try and get a hold of them there, and it's not working. I'll see if there's an ET on your cab as well, over.
1: I appreciate it.
0: River Stretcher out.

0: check there, 853, over.
1: Captain radio.
0: Yeah, I could smell it. It's underneath, right by the front set of the three traction motors up front. I could smell it a little better, but there's nothing burning that I can see. I just don't know if it's just all that weight by itself they got that hot.
1: Ah, yeah, copy. That's probably what's stressed out.

0: 14.
1: Good morning, Spencer. TCVO 5318, that's a good one. Watch the CDU. 247 on duty. And how much fuel? Alright, signal indication with the other.

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CP detected. Mile 269.0, coma 5 degrees. Axle 218, no alarm. Link 4408, mile 269.0, out.

0: A53, I'm back here.
1: Copy.
0: Yeah, I saw 230 for fuel.
1: If it's 230, I'd probably shut down because I think 250 is the limit.
0: So much for being the same.
1: But the outside said to it. 250 is same as, I know there's a safety shut off on these that, so it doesn't suck the garbage out the bottom of the tank. But I got turned over from them, they said it was the same fuel on both units, apparently not.

0: any other alarms on the screen?
1: I've got IFC ready, IFC fault report stored.
0: If you go to Islay, you can stop the bells from ringing.
1: That's what I got.

0: Hey, he's calling my phone.
1: Copy.
0: Diana.
1: Referring diesel pack, right?

0: Echo, that's your number.
1: A53, I'm on his DP, it's 6394.
0: UP 6394, yeah, go ahead.
1: Yeah, it's showing 240 on fuel, so I'm guessing that's our issue. Over.
0: Okay, you still got screens showing there?
1: That's correct, though.
0: Be able to go, actually just stand by a second here.

0: Not sure if that unit will have a middle panel there with a diagnostic access switch on a white box in the top right corner.
1: Yeah, anchor that diagnostic switch in that back panel. You want me to flick that quick over?
0: Yeah, I just want to check the faults because the fuel gauges could be wrong, so...

0: All right, it's been a while. You have to remind me. I hit that diagnostics access switch when I kind of hit for the buttons back here.
1: Yeah, so if you go back to the screen, you should just look for diagnostic functions there on your soft key options.

0: used to have Reset, Set, Show More, etc., and etc. didn't have one of those in there either.
1: Nothing, no fault logs or active incidents.
0: I have a history. I guess how long you get a hold of that diagnostics access switch?
1: Yeah, you gotta flick that. It'll give you level 2, and then you can usually access all those

0: it wasn't giving me anything different. Just when I go to Exceder, I got monitor test history, calibration.
1: Does it show that little L2 in the bottom right corner? Yeah, when you flip that toggle switch, it should bring up that L2 in the bottom right, or just above the soft key options to the right, usually under the fuel gauge there, and it'll say L2 in a little box, and then that'll give you your access to your active incidents.
0: About that, I was looking on the back panel. You're talking my actual monitors.
1: Yep. On your control, like on your actual engineer screens there.
0: Copy, that was my bad. I was looking on the back panel.
1: Oh, yes. No. Yeah, your two display screens there.

0: Yeah, it's still just showing L1 for me. Over.
1: Okay, well, just keep flipping it and see if it goes to L2 here. And then, if not, I'll take a look at that outside fuel gauge or if you already looked at it.
0: Yeah, I already looked at it. It was showing like 220 or 30 or 40, something like that in there. And there was nothing on the sight glass over.
1: Okay, and then matching the inside one. Okay, yeah, fair enough. Just see if we can access the screen here. It'd be nice to be able to see any faults. And is the unit completely shut down right now?
0: Yes, it is completely shut down. I guess I got one showing. I still have that L1, but I got IFC ready, IFC fault report stored.
1: No. So no sign of incident log or anything like that, active incidents, nothing like that.
0: And I'm still just stuck on L1, over.
1: I feel like when you toggle that switch, hold it up for maybe 10 seconds and then try.

0: Yep, still just showing out one of them.
1: Oh yeah, that sucks because we can't really see any faults on this thing without that. So if it's completely shut down and the fuel gauges are showing that and there's nothing in the sight glass, then I guess we can assume.
0: I had it in jog to stop these alarms. Would that mess it up at all?
1: Possibly. I don't really know for sure. I mean, you can try, see what happens.
0: Try, give me a second.

0: CP detector. Mile 254.0 coma number 2 main 49 degrees. Axle 218 no alarm. Link 4458 mile 254.0 out.
1: Yeah, I'm getting the same result though.
2: Yeah, okay. Well, I mean, we tried. There's not much we can do. We can only we need access to the fault logs to really to be able to see it. We don't have any remote monitoring on foreign units, so that doesn't help.
1: All right.
2: Yeah, if you want to let dispatch know, your best guess is fuel.
1: All right, we'll be sure to do that. I'll sit back here and see if I can maybe fucking try.
2: Yeah, I mean, you can keep giving it a shot here and call me back if you get it to work, but you just usually toggle that switch and you don't even have to do it for very long, like just a split second, and it usually gives you that level 2 access, and then you can read those faults.
1: Yeah, understandable.

0: KC, Wisconsin Dispatcher to the CP 7544. Yes, sir, what do you got? Time for fuel, over.
1: 1100, over.
0: Alright, I copy you. Well, you had an A53 stopped in between the switches there in Monroe. The conductor may need a ride to the head end. I'll let you know.
1: Okay.
0: All right, thanks, CPKC, Wisconsin Dispatch out.
1: East Gamma Coin. No restrictions. Second 448 on.

0: 853, head on over.
1: Go ahead, over.
0: Yeah, I guess if you want to let her know, it's probably the fuel, and I'll keep trying. Let's see if I can get the access, but it's not looking very good.
1: Can't get access, let her know it's probably the fuel.

0: WKC, Wisconsin Dispatcher. UPE 3040, I copied all that, over.
1: Alright, yeah, they don't have remote access to foreign power. He's trying to get into the fault codes and can't, and as far as it is, it's like about 230 on fuel on that DP. About the best guess we have it, we're out of fuel.
0: Alright, I copy. I'll talk to the directors and see what they want to do.
1: Alright, we'll be here.

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1: UP 3040 responding, over.
0: Just a second, you can apply with school change there at Monroe, East Philly.
1: Track engineer can comply with signal change at Monroe East, over.
0: Alright, I copy you.

0: A53,
1: over. Go ahead, over.
0: Yes, I got that back panel. I've never had them actually look at the monitor when I've had issues with this. Have you?
1: Doing what he had you just do?
0: Actually look at the monitors instead of that back panel with all those soft keys and everything?
1: Yeah, usually it's always on the back panel.
0: Well, yeah, that's why I was looking back there for it.
1: Comes up on the back panel when you sort through them?
0: Well, like I said, I got that monitor test history, calibration, etc.
1: I mean, I know on the two-screen watch, there is a book on some of them, but it will tell you, like, fault. But, yeah, I don't know. Everything I've ever had to do has been on the back panel.

0: 13 Archer Kilo.
1: He's talking about is that it in those back doors?
2: Yeah, that's correct.
0: You guys got 348 assholes on there?
2: Access.
0: There's no failures. Okay, to the next one.
1: But I think it came up on the back panel, but it could be wrong.
0: Might be this guy here. BNSS 6742. Yeah, was that you guys, the tone, over?

All right, BNSF 6742, 6742, point of clear track, bird number 6716, 6716, switch to normal at 503-0503 WCA, over.

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0: WKAC Wisconsin, fax to the UP 3040 over.
1: UP 3040 responding over.
0: Yep. Did the conductor make it back to the head end?
1: No, he's still trying to bring up some faults that the diesel doctor wanted, but no, he has not headed this way yet over.
0: Alright, I was just checking. I'm about to run a second 448 through the side if you wanted to catch a ride with him.
1: Doug, you copy that over?
2: I do, but I guess I don't know what our plan is. If we're going to have to run around and get this fuel, I might as well stay back here. And I don't know, I guess we're...
1: Dispatcher, you copy that over? They have a plan because, I mean, get fueling or whatever we're doing, he might just stay back there yet.
0: It sounds like the plan is to...

0: get a cab for you guys. Over.
1: All right. Plan is to get us a cab. Copy.
0: That's correct. Yeah, let me know if the conductor's going to catch a ride with this 448 Falkland North.
2: Yeah, I guess I'll take that ride then.
0: All right, I copy. CBKC, Wisconsin Dispatcher, CP 7544.
1: Yeah, we heard that. Where's the conductor located?
0: The BP unit over.
1: All right, is that at Monroe West? Over.
0: They're in between the switches there at Monroe on the main.
1: Over. Yeah, thanks.
0: And thanks, CBKC, Wisconsin Dispatch, over.
3: A little less than 2 hours there as well, they're special.
0: I copy, over. It sounds like the plan is to get a cab for you guys, over.

0: right, is that at Monroe West? Over.
1: They're in between the switches there at Monroe on the main.
0: Right, thanks.
1: And thanks, CPKC, Wisconsin Dispatch, Hope.
2: A little less than 2 hours there as well, they're special.
1: I copy, over. CPKC, Wisconsin Dispatch, Hope.
3: If you guys are that short, I can just walk up. It's like, I can get up there in like 15 minutes. So.
0: Yeah, we're coming down the hill now. We're at 242. I'll just get off our back.
2: While you're back there, I'm going to see if I can move this and get back off of this crossing. Over.
3: I'm on the flood protection. It's good for 20 cars. Back over.
2: I only need about maybe 3. Yeah, the main reservoir on the DP is down to 57.
3: Yeah, I see that.

All right, switch is normal to CN3226, 3226 South. Is reporting clear, track authority 6758, 6758 at 512, 0512, M.

All right, that was the CN3226, 3226 south. All right, that one is all correct, and then we'll switch to normal. The CN3226, 3226 south is reporting clear, track authority 6760, 6760 at 513-0513 MJ.

0: give her a shot.
1: All right, it's all correct, and then you got work on it. Okay, here we go. Signal indication.
0: Yeah,
1: CNS 12.

0: Yeah, well, we were just shoving back a couple cars getting off this crossing.
1: Alright, we're creeping up on you.
2: Hey, Doug, if you want to get off, I can see on my PTC screen. I'm less than four. I only need about a half a unit. I'll stop.

go ahead, 101 Evac 2, DWO. ICM 5419, 5419, point clear track, throw number 6770, 6770, switch to normal at 520, 0520 WCA. MJ.

0: back in the repeat order. All right, talk to you later. It's 13.
1: It's going to be a couple minutes here for engine startup.
0: All right, I got track authority 6788-6788 to the 903903 North at Strobe. Checkbox 2 TWO.

0: site, CP3001. Alright, BNSF 6684 at CP3001 after stopping. You have authority to pass signal and plane stop indication main two eastbound.
1: After stopping at CP3001, BNSF 6684.
2: I'll get a minute. I do have S733, just call me as info. I still want to keep coming in and out working with you.

Joshua Dairy West, however. Go ahead, over. All right, all switches line lock back, control siding at La Crosse. And all derails, or I guess all derails, switches line lock back, main line, our siding use there, and we're all okay to take your TGO away, is that correct, over? It's been a long night. Here we go, over. Thank you. Have a good night, over.

now dispatch Marquette over. Go ahead, over. At least two northbounders, over. Correct, over. It's out of sunshine.

0: carrying the warrant there or the CGBOs, over.
1: Yeah,
0: 4,000 still active, we got a push through here on board.
1: I've seen 2778. 2778 East, port of clear track, thermo 6747, 6747 switches normal to rear at 533, 0533 WCA, over.
0: Falling off without him, over. I can imagine what they do is they're three time over. 0-3K, sir, if it doesn't come through on board, just continue out there. I got a 2361 working it. If they're short timers, so I guess depending when they're ready to go, we'll either see them at Turkey River behind that 261 and siding, or I'll run them up to Eckerson. Depending when they're ready to go over. It is correct, sir. Appreciate it. Have a good morning. We'll talk to you after a while, over. Ahead, over. Not at the moment. I don't know what the south train has to work, so there's an opportunity I may need it, over. Do you need it, over? Alright, give a shot around then, we'll put a block up for you, over. Just out of center.

0: TKC detector. Mile 2, 3, 5.4, Toma 4, 8 degrees. Axles 2, 1, 8. No alarms. Length 4, 4, 5, 1. Mile 2, 3, 5.4, out.
1: 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Second 448 up.

west of the EST at Marquette. Speaking from the west of the EST, air limit Marquette, the west of the EST, siding switch New Hampton on the main track. Track 1-3000, 3000, total length 61, line number 2, AWK, over.

fine. Over. Okay, I guess allegedly you'll see K-38 there in New Hampton. I guess if they're not out and running, give me a call whenever you get close and I'll run you all the way into town. Over. That is correct. Over. We'll talk to you tomorrow. Y'all be good. Get out of here.

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BKC Wisconsin Dispatch to the CP 8914 over. BKC Wisconsin Dispatcher to the CP 8914, over. So going in Mail Creek for one, over. And just so you know, we got a I-68 at Oakdale right now building. They should be almost together with their train, so more than likely you guys might have to go in Camp Douglas and wait for them to depart, over. Thanks, CP.

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1: I-68 Dispatcher.
0: Yes, sir, go ahead, over.
1: Yeah, I was on with the work here. I got counts on your ready, over.
0: I'm ready, go ahead, over.
1: Alright, we have the KCSM 4068 in the lead with the KCSM 4909 second out. We got 115 loads, zero empties, 16,247 tons, 16247, 4,972 feet, 4972. We are 45 miles per hour and we have a marker, the CPT 39467, over.
0: Alright, I copy, ready to go now, over.
1: Yeah, we're ready to go now, over.
0: Alright, you got a signal indication, over.
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Mile 220.0.52 degrees. 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
0: Sorry, what do you guys have for fuel, over?

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1: All right, I copy, and then you guys going in Camp Douglas for one of them.
0: All right, copy, and then going in Camp Douglas for one.
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1: Take this in 4665, 4665, SETH, clear time point 4000, 4000, 4000, 4000, 4000, 4000, 4000, 4000, 4000, 4000, 4000, 4000, 4000, 4000, 4000, 4000, 4000, 4000, 4000, 4000, 4000, 4000, 4000, 4000, 4000, 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

I think we left off a zero there on that warrant. That was 4000, 4000, correct? Over. Oh, correct. Thank you, Mr. Howard. Appreciate it. Over. May C1 at Eckerd, short timer will favor. Chief, so you might want to just hold off crossing down there. Over. That is correct. If it changes, I'll let you know. Over.

0: CBKXC with Constance Thatcher, Essence from a Tower.
1: Hey, 53. Yeah, I hit the wrong. I'm toning up the diesel dock. I fat-fingered it over.
0: All right, no problem. CBKXC with Constance Thatcher.

Dispatch, Dispatcher Lansing, over. Or go ahead, over. Go ahead, over.

0: the authority to cancel track bulletin number EECHO 6574, 6574, Pullman Olson, is that correct? Over. Canceled 621 AWK, over. Correct, over.
1: CKC detector, mile 220.0, coma 5.3 degrees, axle 4.7.2, no alarm.

0: Hey, 53 engineer to AE, over.
1: Go ahead.
0: Hey, did he ever answer?
1: No.
0: If you've seen this, but yeah, I got into it. I found where the things are at, but there's nothing saying why it shut down. It's got to be due to the fuel right now. It's just telling me I got a battery draining warning.
1: Huh. Did you just click on the ones that went?

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1: 8914.
0: Yeah, sorry, which way you guys going in? Over.
1: That's supposed to like to shove in Badger West.
0: Alright, I copy. Communication. 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
1: 914.
0: Yes, sir. Just a heads up. I guess you guys are just supposed to spot Oakdale, and then the power is supposed to go back light to Portage. But there is a 853 train between the switches at Monroe. And somehow or another, you guys are going to have to drag in. Yeah, so with your power, drag that train in, but you get it figured out with the first UFO.
1: Okay.
0: Alright, thanks, CPKC, Wisconsin Dispatch out.

13 Arch, CCN 2845, north over. They got a S-777-3 coming through Hiawatha. He's going up to J-O, starting their recrew. And then we'll get you a light there, South J-O into Hiawatha, waiting on 592, over. All right, 13 Arch.

0: corresponding, over.
1: 53, I'm on this UP6394, over.
0: UP6394, go ahead, over.
1: I got into those fault screens that we were trying to get into earlier. The only fault that it's saying is a 7AE9 battery draining valve. Other than that, it's pretty much because we're out of fuel. It's down to like 230 gallons.
0: Okay, copy that. So you're able to access that diagnostic access switch. And was that fault listed under diagnostic functions?
1: This one under history. Over.
0: Ah, you're on the screen at the back of the back of the cab there.
1: Yes, over.
0: And that was the only active.
1: Okay, I hit active, and then it says active fault, start with, I hit newest, it says show active faults, newest first, I said do it, first one's a 7AE battery draining warning, then the next one was a 778D as in Delta, man air temp sensor failed, and then that's it, over.
0: Copy that. Yeah, I'd definitely say let's get some fuel in it and see if it'll start back up then.
1: All right. Yeah, just thought I'd check in one last time before I walk back to the head end. All right. Thank you. Have a good day. 8530.
0: I appreciate it. Yeah, you guys have a good day as well, Mechanical Oil.

Mile 2 2 0 point 0

0: speed, Smart San.
1: C-13, Arctic. Racing 5435, clear the main north base to South Murray, switch to normal and correct over. Alright guys, have a good one. 13.

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1: Can't get a hold of the sand plant, over. Alright, thanks.
2: After stopping bid at sub 7917 at CP 3001, you have started to pass over the flame stop indication, main 2, main 2, hold on. That is correct. Thank you as well.
0: Wisconsin Dispatch, CP 8914, over. Alright, they said you're going to shove into 3, somebody will talk to you here shortly, over. Thanks, Metro.
3: Yeah, form a case, Dispatcher.
0: Go ahead, over.
3: Hey, good morning, Steve. I know you just sat down. See, so yeah, track of time until 7:30, about 40 minutes, so is that looking pretty firm, little?
0: This train that they're going to put theirs away, and then they've got to get the one off the main. I'm not sure if they have to take that. Apparently the rear DP shut down because it ran out of fuel. Over.
3: Okay, all right, so they might have to run around and get some headroom there, Monroe West to Tunnel City, you're thinking of?
0: Yeah, that's a possibility. Over.
3: Okay, all right, that'll work fine. I got some surfacing to do out by Raymore, so when I get through Raymore East, I can do a roll-up that we got that track for you.
0: Okay, yep, they're the only thing that'd be out there.
3: Okay, alright, that's what I was wondering. Nice. I appreciate it, thank you.
0: Welcome, CPKC, Wisconsin, Spectrum.
3: Cape Yank, over.
4: Hey, responding, over.
3: Hey, we got track of time 401-401, Monroe West, no Raymore, switch yes. I'll set on first, then go down, and then let me know when you guys are all west of Raymore, you think.
4: Track time 401-401, main track, Monroe West, switch note to Raymore, switch yes, sorry.

guess it has to go on you guys tonight, so might as well run back up to the west end, high on that thing, get it ready to go.

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1: 10.
0: One more. 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And stop by 68.
1: Going on stop.

PKC detector. Mile 2, 3, 5.4, coma 5, 4 degrees. No alarms. Train too slow. Mile 2, 3, 5.4, out.

0: mean, I suppose we should still get a hold of them before we shove in there, right?
1: Well, I wouldn't go past the divide switch there, at least. And then just make sure they don't have anything in that leg. But I would think we could at least go in right now since dispatcher got a hold of them.
0: True, yeah. All right. We got a restricting. I'm on the port protecting back 20-20.
2: I'll find out when it's going to get called or what the plan is here, and I'll get back with you.
1: Where that is?
0: Yep, got it.

0: 33-0.
1: Well, Chuck, it's all clear. Raymore East on the main, over.
0: Okay, not too bad. You all left Raymore East on the main. We're coming to a stop here at the extension turn.
1: Copy that.
0: Fresh 30. 30.

0: then Kate can stop.
1: That was a good copy. You came to a stop, over.
0: Cool.
1: DH, you got a copy. Yeah, you coming into the yard?
2: Same to 13, home at RT's.
1: Alright, you
2: want
1: to come in through the
2: stop
1: end,
2: man? I'm on duty, CN 2778, 1 by 1. 4342 on the link, signal location north of.
1: Alright, I'll make a call.
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2: Signal indication north, have a good trip. Thanks, 13, home at RT. 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
3: CPKC detector, mile 2, 3, 5.4, coma 5.5 degrees, no alarms, train too slow. Mile 2, 3, 5.4, out.
0: And you have 3 points, CC 8914, over.
1: Alright. Yard them for everyone to pick them up. Alright, I'll get you lined up. Well, I'll wait until you pass
4: the last
1: please.
4: David 3, I understand you might have empty gas on one of your motors. Is that correct, over?
5: Yeah, that's correct. Then we got it cut out from up here. And it's still bleeding off on the main res, over.
4: So it was your DP that's empty?
5: Yeah, that's correct.
4: How long are you guys good till?
5: 10:20.
4: I guess we're supposed to drag that in, so now I'll have to figure out something here.
1: Doing all right, you?
4: All right, I'll talk to you when we get this put away and start heading your way.
1: Couldn't be, there's nothing on the main. Yeah, I'm going to open up that. Well, I'll check the light first.
4: No good.
1: Oh. Only past the light.
4: Okay to release the brakes. Watch for slack there if you like.
1: Come on. Here we go. Come on.
4: Alright, three down, releasing the brakes.
1: Let me know when you want me to throw the switch.
4: First stand, over.
2: Come on, 43 to the UP 2705. Hey, did we get everything squared away then? Fantastic. Thank you. Northrop.

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1: Yeah, Rick. I was told we're okay to 72.
0: Okay.
1: I'm just getting twisty.
0: Okay.
2: I was my catch up.

0: I-68, line for 3-check. 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
1: On in the dozen, good for 15, 5-0.

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1: All right.
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0: 30.
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1: 853.
0: Go ahead, over.
1: Yeah, I just want to let you know, our cab showed up, but I'm assuming, we'll help these guys. I just want to make sure you don't want us to hop on that cab and help these guys, correct?
0: Yeah, let's wait till they get over there, help them out, and then you guys can take off, over.
1: All right, that's what we figured. I just wanted to make sure.
0: I appreciate it, over.
2: Under 4.

Alright, you want me to line you off the bus then? Oh yeah, I didn't get the mainline, so you know.

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Sí, anda suave. C-74-934. Hey, copy, C-74-934, all clear of the Nia Control sighting, locked in the, looks like the Y there, all clear between Nia North and Nia South. Alright guys, are you guys done with the mains for today, or are you going to be coming back?

0: 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Setting use at the siding at across your hall, please. Thank you.
1: Alright, sounds good. And as far as that Hager Green train, is there anybody ordered from that that you know of, or is somebody else working that over?
2: I think that's the

0: It's brake safety, Steve.
1: Pump checking. I'll let you know.

0: by 68853, over. Yeah, that DP unit, that is dead, is that correct?
1: Yeah, it's out of fuel, but yeah, and then main res at like 20.
0: Alright, alright, well these are set up back to back, so, I mean, I guess we have a game plan unless you had some idea, over.
1: We were hoping you were one unit, I guess what's your game plan?
0: Tell you what, let us come up to you and we'll get on and we'll have a job brief once we get up there. It's easier to do that than over the radio.
1: Perfect. We'll be here.
0: All right.

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0: 26-4311, over.
1: Correct, over.
0: All right, that's a good one. No changes. I will get you the light there at Sparta West. Over there.
2: Thank you. And you got 3 points.
0: All right, I've got the totals, but I would take the fuel readings if you have them, over.
1: Liter has 13,000 liters. The trailer has 3,300 gallons, over.
0: All right, sounds good. Have a good good day, over. Thanks, Metro.
3: 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7 7 7 7 7 7 7 7 7 7 7 7 7 7 7 7 7 7 7 7 7 7 7 7 7 7 7 7 7 7 7 7 7 7 7 7 7 7 7 7 7 7 7 7 7 7 7 7 7 7 7 7 7 7 7 7 7 7 7 7 7 7 7 7 7 7 7 7 7 7 7 7 7 7 7 7 7 7 7 7 7 7 7 7 7 7 7 7 7 7 7 7 7 7 7 7 7 7 7 7 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
0: Go ahead, over.
1: 12 axles looking to come out of Badger West for Monroe, over.
0: All right, sounds good. I'll get to the light with block protection, over.
1: Okay, I guess line us for the main, all the way down to Monroe West, probably.
0: Take it down the side, they're sitting on the main, over.
1: Oh, okay, never mind then. I thought otherwise. Thanks.
0: All right, what's the plan? Are you guys putting this power as DP and going with what they got, or what? They're still there with their cab over.
1: Yeah, we'll probably do something like that. We're going to just run down there and talk to them and see what's really up, and then we'll let you know.
0: Sounds perfect. We'll talk here in a bit.
1: All right, thanks.

0: 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At the shoreline, switch west fly has authority to occupy the siding.
1: Hey, we'll go ahead and get the order. 2320 has authority to occupy the siding. Shoreline, switch west fly.

0: N detector. Mile 284.2. North found no defects. Temperature 61F. Total axle 412. B is 38. Detector out.
1: Up to the depot, tie you down into.

CPKC detector. Mile 2, 3, 5.4, coma 5, 9 degrees. Axles 1, 2. No alarms. Length 1, 4, 8. Mile 2, 3, 5.4.

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0: All west of Monroe East in the siding, over.
1: West of Monroe East in the siding, over.
0: Correct.
1: I think CPKC, Wisconsin, dispatcher.

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Okay, so the head car when it came in was a HZGX9604. Over. CN8802, did you copy that? Over.

The head car was the HZGX 9604, over. Okay, your radio keeps going out. Did you say how did it get into Marshfield, over? It's been sitting there since 20. It came in at 21:37, over.

reach out to the train master, see what's going on. No one told us that this was happening. Over. Thank you, Saint Customer Service, Stevens Point.

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1: Mile 2695 5 1 8 2 3 6 9 4 0
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0: 各位老板。啊，这边那是 EL Elvis Lip。
1: Right, here we
0: go.
1: Copy that. So what direction are you moving?

0: That's 13 RTC, Kling Buffalo.
1: 68 dispatcher, over.
0: It's been well over an hour. Where are we at with this?

0: I-68 conductor, over.
1: Go ahead.
0: Oh, there you are. Have them come right down the road, this side road here.
1: All right.

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0: Go ahead, over.
1: 12 axles looking to come out of Monroe West and then shove east on the main onto 853, over.
0: Alright, sounds good. I'll get you the light Monroe West with block protection. Let me know when you're west of Monroe West and we'll head you east.
1: Okay, we'll do things.
0: Thanks, dispatcher.
2: Go ahead, over. Then that'll probably be what we need to clear up after that one.

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1: All right, we're clear. Is the dispatch are you there, over?
2: Fine, over.
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1: That is all correct.
2: All right, stand by.

0: 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I'm on the point protecting back 15-15.
1: Restricting main to main back 15-15. 853, here we go, tying on.
2: Tying on, thanks so.
3: DJ Bruder reporting clear of track authority 6956 6956 at 823-0823. DJR.
0: Yeah, we'll do 20 to a joint.
4: 20 joint.
3: Correct.
1: Dispatcher over.
4: Squad over.
1: CP 8914 is all east, Monroe West on the main.
4: CP 8914 all east of Monroe West on the main, over.
1: That is correct. Next thing, if this all works out good, we'll be calling you to take off and head towards Portage.
4: All right. I'll keep my fingers crossed, over.
5: Please do.
4: Rogers, Metro.
0: 8 guards, 68.
5: 8.
1: And you got 3 points. Let's take a look at that DP of theirs, if you don't mind unlocking that. I'll be right back.
0: Yeah, I'll get straight to that.

0: successful crossover.
1: Halfway back, you're saying a leaker, eh?
0: The authorities have some flying stop indication. Main 2 to main 2, over.
2: Southbound, coming at you.
1: RTC, Klingbeil, what'd you see there?

0: I don't know, seeing 2778, I'd rather just keep you rolling here. Have somebody take a look at Pokey. I'll let you know if I need to change that, but we stop, that's when it gets built up. So at least now it's not that bad while you're moving. No guarantee you can do anything with it anyways. I don't even know what those cars, if you're able to close or what's going on with that car. So I'd rather just keep going.
1: Cut out, but not the independent brake. It's still set up for lead. You got any ideas?
0: All right. Yeah. That sounds good. I'll get a hold of Pokey. We'll let him know. Halfway back.
2: Itself, maybe? See on the screen, it said what, B emergency, correct?
3: Yeah, we did all that. Try it again here and see what happens.
0: 57.
2: I had to drop the BCCB down and then reboot it.
3: Yeah, either that or I'll just cut the knife switch and everything and just be done. Get rid of everything, I would think.
2: Yeah, it should, because then it should go back to trail position.
3: I would think so. That's what we're going to do and just leave it like that, and then we'll figure it out once we do a brake test here. Stand by.

0: 15 hombros.
1: Go ahead.

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Good TGBO for you, CDU for changes, and that was 5369 and BLE 9060.

0: cell, correct. And just need the headroom set off the ladder over. Yeah, go ahead and initialize in the signal location north of the ladder. Over.
1: All right, I got this link to your unit opposite direction as the remote. So try doing it, setting up your end there.
0: Five, five, seven.

0: There is that, I guess. Try setting all yours up. I got this set up for trail opposite, and they didn't like what I did, so it dumped you.
1: Yeah, it's having me, I'm resetting it right now. You already liked up, set up my end for DP?
0: Yep. As soon as you're ready, go ahead, set it up, and then, I guess, before we do any brake tests or anything, at least do a brake pipe check, and then we'll do a brake test on the ground here.
1: Alrighty.
0: Hopefully that one loop doesn't have any brakes set up on it.
1: Yeah.

0: check linked okay. I'm going to do at least a brake pipe test.
1: Yeah, do a brake pipe test. Let me know if that passes. If it does, then we'll get down and we'll do an actual brake test. And then I guess we'll get your ride home back up to you.
0: You have to be a bit when I pump my air back up.
1: Not a problem. We got more time than you do.

0: flight test pass.
1: All right, we're going to get into position, check just a couple other things. We'll let you know when we're ready for the actual brake test. Stand by.
0: Copy.

0: UP-143 to the UP-2705, over. Hey, good morning. Set out.
1: All right, I'm releasing them.
0: Release. CMS 13, home at RTC. Waiting maybe 30 minutes. 5635, good TGBO, no exceptions.
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1: Send them up.
0: Okay, call me back. Understood. 13er.
2: Good step.

0: Still nothing.
1: Yep. NSF across, over. Stopping NSF 4405 to CP 3001. You have authority to pass signalless flank stop indication. Main 2 to main 2.
2: Good set. Release.
1: That is correct. Thanks, you as well.
0: Good release.
2: You want to do the dump test back there? Isolate the units. I'll dump it quick.
0: Yep, I'll go isolate real quick.
1: 14 and the list is good too.
0: Dump it.
2: Dump it. Backup. Hold that time down on my GGBOs.

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0: that help?
1: No, not really. I got curfew in a second.
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0: I go nose examining hand.
1: What is that, over?
0: Do you want to grab any hammer or pry bar or wolf, actually?
2: Rapid Depot F-775, hello, Jamie, over. Mr. Winkleman says it's still working on his end. I don't know if you can give it another shot there with MRS. Over.
3: Yard 8491. I don't know if David talked to
2: you or
3: not,
2: but you do not need to do that. We're showing how it's coming on your device. Maybe it's a device issue, but I will stand by on this channel with him. You can let me know right away, please.
3: Thank you. You do not need to spin the power. You did catch that, correct? Yeah.

to that, KCS 3937 is dead. Breakers are up, night switches off, there's no power to anything.

like, you say you tried cycling the knife switch, cycling it all, shut it down, put it all back up? Just try cycling all the breakers if the unit's shut down and you got nothing there. 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Yeah, if the unit's dead, pull the knife switch, drop everything, and put it all back up from scratch, and she's still dead. Cycle all the breakers, and then the knife switch last, and then when you're putting breakers up, put the computer control up last.

Chevy JZ, conservative stature, KCS 48, or 4698. Yeah, I got a car number for you when you're 80 copy.

0: 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Over.
1: Yeah, I got a car number for you when you're ready to copy.
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0: the Gacy River Dispatcher, Foreman Grahams. I got a boat wanting to come through the Black River. Give up, try for shit.
1: Thank you.

0: Copy that. 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
1: Oh, I'm going back to my car.

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All correct, thank you. Just

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CN 8802, go ahead. CN 8833, new identifier, 13 direction within a block, north Marshfield, south Marshfield. Proceed south, signal indication. As soon as Deaton clears, signal indication up south end, CN 8833. Already on a shimu between North Marshfield, South Marshfield on the siding. Blocking protection has been established.

33, all correct. Yeah, that's fine. CN 8833, 30 change direction within a block south of Marsh Field, as needed. Once you do get signal indication. Mr. Deaton, did you copy that?

And that was C Sports CN 3023, D7910. Good morning, guys. Looking to verify not restriction with you. I'm showing not shift on the head 2 units. The other two are isolated. Don't you currently able to?

0: WPKC, Wisconsin Dispatcher, I 68659. How are things going, over?
1: We're dealing with a handbrake at the moment.
0: That doesn't sound very promising, over.
1: No, it really doesn't.
0: Where's the handbrake stuck on, over?
1: Six cars back from the head end. We were just trying to get the handbrakes off the train, but something's up with the inside of the handbrake mechanism.
0: Okay. All right, I guess just keep me advised, over.
1: Yeah. Four guys are on it.
0: All right, sounds good. Metro.

0: says 3-point protection.
1: You got 3-point protection on the UP 3040, over.
0: Oh, no, we were releasing ours.
1: Oh, you're releasing? Okay.

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1: I-68 on the UP-30-40, over.
0: You want the engine change to UP-30-40, you said, over?
1: No, we're just on that now. We got the TGBO number 154-4125, over.
0: Uh, 154-4125, you said, over?
1: Correct.
0: That's a good one, over.
1: Alright, and then bad news, couldn't get that handbrake off, and it's on there, it's a full handbrake, cannot get it off. Can either drag it up to somewhere to set it out, which I don't think there's a good spot going east for a long time, or mechanical come out, bring out the tools and get it off somehow, over.

CN 3098 authority and a show move between Crest, Malpost 163, 163, Whitehall, Sub Main. Blocking protection has been established.

15 home number. In 3226, 336, 1 of the left.

0: PKC Wisconsin dispatcher to the UP 3040 over.
1: 3040 over.
0: So this car that's got the handbrake on, did that the original crew put the handbrake on, or how did this happen? Over.
1: Yeah, they put the original handbrake on because they were unsure if the train was going to lose its air because of the DP acting up the way it was. Put on, and then after we did our setting up our DP, we were on our way up. They were taking off the handbrakes for us, and I guess the gears inside the handbrake themselves are somehow messed up. They're not engaging, and all four of us are back there trying different ideas, and it will not come off. Over.
0: Yeah, because the director called Scott Stevens, and he was talking about trying to put the train into emergency to get it to release, but I tried to explain that it wasn't that the brakes were stuck on the car, it was that the handbrake mechanism was defective. So I don't know what the outcome was. I'm still waiting to hear what to do with it.
1: Yeah, no, we've tried that. We've tried many things, including cutting out the car, cutting it back in. I'm no carman, but my suggestion would be a cutting torch to the chain at this point, because it will not move over.
0: Okay. All right. Sounds good. I just wanted to ask that question there. So I'll advise you as soon as I know something. Over.
1: All right. We'll hang tight.
0: Thanks, Fletcher.
2: Sure.

0: Maintainer Heights, dispatcher, over.
1: Flat over.
0: Yeah, dispatcher, before I get started on my other switch here, is there any tools in my truck that they might need to help with the situation, over?
2: Torch.
0: Cutting grinder, over.
2: Did you say you have one?
0: I have a grinder, not a torch, over.
2: Well, a grinder would probably work, I guess, as well, but we better get some authority before we do that.
0: Copy that. I just didn't want to get started in my other switch, and then you guys need some tools or something, over.
2: Yeah, no, I don't know. We just can't. It won't come off. Something has to, I don't know, something's got to be done. So I guess we'll have to see here.
1: Yeah, Amy, if you want to give me just a second, I think the director's talking to Scott Stevens. We'll see what they want to try, over.
0: Okay, I will hold off here at Simon in case I need some track of time to go down the siding to get some tools to him, over.
1: All right, sounds good. Thanks, Metro.

0: 853 to the maintainer.
1: Maintainer Heights responding, over.
0: Well, the crew that we relieved their cab needs a jump. Are you a, do you have any jumper cables, over?
1: I have a booster pack in my truck, over.
0: That might help. They're sitting at Graphite Road out here.
1: Oh, so you guys really do need my assistance today, over?
0: Yeah, yeah.
1: Copy that. It'll take me just a few minutes to drive through town, over.
0: Okay, thanks.

0: the train at Mineral over.
1: Go ahead.
0: Yeah, where by chance are you going to need that grinder over?
1: Just 7 cars from the head end from Graphite Road over.
0: Copy that down by Graphite Road also. Just wanted to make sure over.

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0: Okay, I talked to Scott. We're going to just take it down to Oakdale, and you'll set it out there, dump there at Badger. He's going to call the facility and let him know.
1: Okay. Badger East?
0: That's correct, over.
1: All right, you just want us to take the whole train there, or do you want us to cut away with it?
0: You can take the train down there, over.
1: Okay, thanks.
0: You're welcome. Amy, you can carry on, over.
2: But I still gotta go to Graphite Road and help the cab. Gotta have a jump over.
0: Oh, no. Okay, sounds good, thanks.
2: Yeah, I may need a little bit more time later, over.
0: Yeah, you're good. Next thing that's gonna be up that way is Amtrak 8. He's a little bit late, but pretty much on time, over.
2: After that, I have plenty of time. I can just hold on to my time, then, over.
0: That's correct, over.
2: Copy that, thank you.

0: I'm sure the wheels are rolling on that thing.
1: What was that?
0: I said I'm sure the wheels are rolling, right?
1: They are. Yeah, they're all over.
0: All right, as long as they're not dragging, they don't have far to go.

0: it goes by, if you don't mind, just check, make sure that none of the brakes are on that stupid UP motor. Everything worked during the test, but just want to make sure.
1: Yep, nope, we're in position for them.
0: Thank you very much.

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1: Hi.
0: I got an individual calling there at Galvin Avenue. Just any idea how much longer you think you'll be...

0: Yeah, anything you could do, I guess, would be, I'm sure he would appreciate it. He's got a trailer that he's towing, and he just can't turn around. That's all.
1: Bring it to a stop.
2: All right, when they stop, they'll stop.
0: Yeah, we'll let them figure out.
3: After mile 2, 3, 5, 6, 7 degrees. No alarm. Train too slow. Mile 2, 3, 5, 4 out.
0: All right. Thank you.
4: That's out.
2: Won't need many there.

0: Sir, I'll send them. Didn't have any issues. I should be able to get you back out there, at least for a little bit.
1: Dispatcher, over.
2: Six cars, 8:52.
0: Six. Yes, I'm on 4007, 4007, June 22, 2026, 5888188881 North and RT. Thank you. Line 1, track 1-4006-4006 is voice.
2: 3-1.
0: CTC Marquette. Well, on main track. 4007, 2 lines, 1 and 2. Dispatcher, RPM over.
2: East of the signal, east of land stop.
1: On stop.
0: 4007, 2 lines, 1 50, 1031, 1031, Arville. All systems.
2: Decision moving.
1: All right.
2: Here we go, we got a restricting, I'm on the point detecting, good for 20.
1: Good for 20, restricting, bringing them back. Suppose we only really need to just, what, maybe a car or so pass the signal there?
2: Yes.
3: Basic operations to the UP-7695, over. Yeah, 7695. Got a report of an issue with the crossing gates there. Back in
1: 5 and 20.
3: I shouldn't see if you noticed any issues there. Over.

0: CBKC, Wisconsin Dispatcher, tell me radio.
1: Yeah, Dispatcher, the UP-3040, can I get a change of direction in the plants? And then once we clear Badger East again, more than 12, we'll be ready to go back.
2: And do you know your approximate speed through that crossing, over?
0: Directions there in the plant at Badger East, over. You're welcome, Dispatcher.
2: And as far as your train behavior, were you guys just proceeding at, were you slowing down or speeding up at all, or steady, over?

0: Delta secure clear on.
1: And did you happen to notice any type of vandalism of anything out there? Over. Yeah, roger that. And you weren't able to or happen to provide any alternate protection for your move to that crossing at all, did you? Over.
0: One more.
1: Crossing. Appreciate the information you give us. You guys have a safe rest of your trip. UP6 operations out.

0: BKC, Wisconsin Dispatcher, UP 3840, over.
1: Responding, over.
0: Well, it appears that it's running time on the switch there, so it's going to be a little bit before I can get you back to the train, over.
1: I suppose that's because we didn't clear up, I didn't want to bring it that far into the plan, so guess we'll have to wait.
0: Okay, I just didn't want you to think I forgot about you, over.
1: No, how could you forget about us?
0: Yeah, and I think that's a long one, so as soon as I can get to the light, I will, over.
1: Not a problem. We will be waiting.
0: All right, thanks, Metro.

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1: Yes, AP2705, currently MP1765, going westbound. We have joint limits with you, MP174 to MP173, over.
0: Yeah, give me a second. Were you 2705, is that what you said?
1: Yes, sir.
0: I'll clear up the main line, I'll give it back to you.
1: All right. Stand back.

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1: Responding.
0: You guys have permission to join limits 173-174, men and equipment are in the clear. We're just over here by the Rotten Gun Club, over.
1: I understand UP2705. West has permission to join limits with Dante 48, MP174, MP173, all men and equipment in the clear, over.
0: That is correct, over.
1: All right, thank you, sir. Here we come.
0: You're welcome. Safe travels, Fury out.

0: about 10 miles. Over.
1: Is that Dot 71 over?
0: Yes, sir.
1: Yeah, we'll just stick those guys in.
0: That's fine.
1: Just kidding. Thank you.

0: 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I'm on the point, back 20, joint.
1: All right, we got a restricting, you're on, back 20, joint.

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0: CCM 3098, all correct on the repeats. And I no longer joint with Peace Alinsky between mile post 135, 135, mile post 108, 108. He did release the. And then Swenson released some of his authority, so no longer joint with Swenson between Mopus 145, 145, and City Point. He released that portion only.
1: Two. Under four.
0: CM 3098, all correct. Any issues getting a hold of City Point Living?
1: Seven. Good job, 3 point.
2: And you have 3 point UP 3040 over. And it's okay to. Hang on a second here.

All right, CN 3803, 3803, 3361. And CN, that was TVO 5691, 5691. Give me that TVO number again, would you, over?

be here to your River Dispatch in the Dairy Town. Hello. Number two, back to me. Thank you. Yes, I know. Yeah, that shouldn't be a problem. Over. Given, maintainer grounds 10:49, 1049 hours, RD.

Kilo 43, UP, Hokio. Can you send in another one behind me? I got one west just coming through Valley right now. Thanks, Petra.

North Cleveland, I'm up at 136, 136, Mark Pitts up in Chuck, you turn 14,007. That's 1052, 052 RPM, is that correct?

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0: 853 dispatcher, UP3040, all done here, set that car out. Give us about 2 seconds here, and I'll have enough air to proceed east, and we can get you a complete new total. Over.
2: Copy, I couldn't really make...
1: Should be heading east here shortly, over.
0: That is correct. Like I said, I'm just finishing up the tablet work, and we'll be able to get you some help.
1: All right, sounds good. I'll stand by.
3: 74, mileposts 173, all the equipment are in the clear.
2: That is correct, over.
3: Thank you. We'll be taking a sliding at Valley there.
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3: 71, DH Jeff, can you hear me?
4: Permission.
3: Between Maples 174
4: and 173. You're all done and ready to head to Massey.
3: Yep.
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3: Thank you.
4: Started taking south here. Signal indication. You got a 199 waiting for you here at Auburndale. They're 10 grants. I got them holding them in.

0: Roger.
1: Yes, I am. Over.
0: All right, tons is 16,302. 114 loads, zero empties, and our length is 6355. Over.
1: All right, sounds good. I guess I'll get you warned here when you get a little closer. I'm not sure if I-66 is heading out there or not.
0: Okay, yeah. We're taking it.
1: All right, sounds good. Thanks. 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
1: Mile 235.4, Toma 69 degrees, no alarms, train too slow. Mile 235.4 out.
2: Hey, welcome back, by the way.
3: No, I haven't left yet.
2: Okay, well, welcome being here then, over. Who's someone complaining about us parking on this side of here?
0: Mile plus 156, MP 156, and City Point.
2: Yeah, that's what my boss was saying. Someone must have said something to Hector or something, I don't know. But we can't park here or something.
4: Car responding.
5: Go ahead and open the switch over.
2: You guys won't be doing any reverse moves once you get through here?
5: No reverse moves are possible. I'm stopped here and blocking for a second, and then we'll be pulling.
0: Stand by until I get to the next location. 7606-7.
1: Milepost 168.2.
0: 711. It's okay, 1100, 1100. That's 1100.

0: That's LaCrosse, over. Stopping minutes of 6709 at CP 3001. You have authority to pass signal to swing stop indication. Main 1 to main 1, over.
1: You come off 43, over.
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1: 7233, you want to roll up?
3: Sounds good, over.
2: And conductor agree that we're clear of MP170. Over.
1: Okay, 170 crew agrees on a roll up, but that was for track 172-33, correct?
2: That is correct, over.
1: All right, here comes 7233 rolled up to 170.
5: Communicating for dispatch from a dairy tower.
1: You come on 43, job 71, over. Okay, do we need a box 7?
4: Do not need one, no. We'll give you a call when we're ready to switch ends here.
1: All right. We have one west. Well, we'll have to meet one there at Valley. Just on duty now at 11:05. Over. Oh, yeah. We'll get you the headroom part, no problem, whenever you're ready.
4: All right, sounds good.
1: Thanks, Spectrum.

Sandow 13, home at Archie's. 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

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See, in 3098, East Clear Mouth was 143 at this time, is that correct? I'll call it correct, clear 143, thanks. See, in 819, you got

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Yeah. 5505, correct TGBO, posted with the train gun by your CDU for any changes. Alright, 199's coming up to Marshfield. They're going to be going down to Maine here shortly. CM5430, send authority down to your CDU. Authority under Marshfield, controlled sounding, head north on signal indication, looking for 7653.

7653. Okay, we'll talk to you when you're all done.

my stats for one after up. 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

0: 13 or...
1: Alright, then, you still good with that, roll up there, what's
0: 411, South Marshfield and Spencer, and, the one here at Spencer, they're on.
1: Police on mobile 150-150, Marquez Submain check, 14,007 at 1123, 1123 RPM, is that correct?

Very good. Thank you. All right, Ethan, or I guess Cody Monroe, you're able to roll up one. If you just want me to ride him through up with you. Okay, got that. Hold up. All right, Ethan, talk to you. Ethan, where am I showing you? You said 145 to 150.

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Here we go. That's all, Chris.

0: Right, you're clear to zone. We're all in up section. Good for 37-1.
1: Okay.
2: Mile 2 2 0 0 0 0 0 0 0 0 0 0 0 0 0 0 0 0 0 0 0 0 0 0 0 0 0 0 0 0 0 0 0 0 0 0 0 0 0 0 0 0 0 0 0 0 0 0 0 0 0 0 0 0 0 0 0 0 0 0 0 0 0 0 0 0 0 0 0 0 0 0 0 0 0 0 0 0 0 0 0 0 0 0 0 0 0 0 0 0 0 0 0 0 0 0 0 0 0 0 0 0 0 0 0 0 0 0 0 0 0 0 0 0 0 0 0 0 0 0 0 0 0 0 0 0 0 0 0 0 0 0 0 0 0 0 0 0 0 0 0 0 0 0 0 0 0 0 0 0 0 0 0 0 0 0 0 0 0 0 0 0 0 0 0 0 0 0 0 0 0 0 0 0 0 0 0 0 0 0 0 0 0 0 0 0 0

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1: Yeah, maybe it's been all done on Bangor West.
0: All right, maintainer Johnson, all done with local control at Bangor West.

Stand back with you. Atlanta Protection 30, so on.

0: You put my Adam sub dispatch over. Yes, sir. Can we have the main over?
1: Yeah, we can do that here in a little bit, over. Okay. Cross CSXT 7239 East, over. All red CP 3001, over. After stopping CSXT 7239, CP 3001, you have started the past signal swing stop indication. Main one to main one, over. That is correct.

There was no issues with it, over.

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1: UP 1043, UP Hokie, over.
2: Yeah, can I have you sign the crossing?
1: Over. What's your question?
2: Can you find a crossing?
1: Over. CN 3098, Claremont Plus 126, 1.
2: Okay, thanks. Metro?
1: All correct. Did you talk to Swenson? All right, give me 1 minute here, I'll relay. CN 8019, do you copy? They're clear, Malpas 126, 126. CN 3098, no longer giant with Swenson between the City Point and Malpas 100. He did release.
0: Yeah, okay, good.
1: CN 3098, all correct.

0: Do you come off 43 over?
1: I dispatcher, the UP 2172, job 71 over.
0: 71 over.
1: Yeah, we're all turned around, ready to start our work here. I don't know what'd be best. Maybe a little box 7 between Valley and Milepost 174, and we could be joint with Yori and this ethanol train coming at us over.
0: Yeah, we can do that.
1: We'd want a box 1 track number 46-53 if we could, over.

I'll get the request in there, see if he just lined up something. So, might be a few minutes over.

0: All right. Line 1, 4653. Can you give me the limits on the box 7? One more time, sir.
1: It'd be Valley to milepost 174.

0: And then can I, that East Wichita Valley is 173.13. Can I back into that one and just do the mile post 173 and 174 joint? Over.
1: Yeah, that works.
0: Okay, line one here on the, current warrant, the 4653, we're on agreement that new limits of 173 and 174 would protect the train then. Over.
1: That's correct, 173, 174.

I got you. Okay. So, occupied just before you occupied. Okay. Yeah, you didn't see anybody using anything, anybody out there. Okay. All right, we'll get it reported. We'll see what's going on.

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0: Come out to the intercept dispatch, over. 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
1: We got about an hour, maybe an hour 15 before 573 ready comes out.
0: Yeah, just talk to 60 before you knock down 92 there, over. Thanks, guys. That's right.

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CNS 13 RTC to Nelson. Okay, you got one coming into Auburndale, one coming into JO, and you guys are still out there. So what do we need to do? Nelson, employee in charge, reporting all med equipment to clear north JO. Okay to request that switch normal main to main. Okay, request that.

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1: 80, clear
0: Medellin,
1: let's go to
0: 94. I didn't get one. What? Are you just spotting that and then looking to cat back?
1: Clear Medellin, to
0: 94. No, I haven't talked to him about that. I didn't know he needed a cab. I figured you were sitting there to get it loaded. Let me talk to Matt.

0: Then the third one will be the Maryland. Of course, we'll talk before we head in. Over.
1: Thanks, guys. That's right.

0: 13 RTC, CN 3098. All right, I'm going to roll up.
1: I appreciate it, sir. You have a good rest of your day.
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Society that now is held. I should be 6 at 1 on a post.

And we'll probably end up having to do two there. I got a 346 right on his field. That's correct. We'll do two and then we'll go.

0: 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Mile 254.0, coma, number 2, main 71 degrees. Actual 48, no alarm. Link 987, mile 254.0, out.
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2: You're required to. My feelings don't matter on it, but no, you're required still. Just give me a call if you get something that's not what you're expected. Yep, CA3023, understand, you are stopped, and under 10, authority next detector, all correct.

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right, switches are normal to the rear. CN 3098, 3098 East, reporting clear track authority 7250, 87258, 1237, 1237, DJR.

Yeah, 3098, all correct on the repeat. Okay, you're going to be coming out ahead of 581, okay? If that changes, please let me know. Otherwise, once PTC active, signal indication, CN 3098 north at Hilliard. South Park down the repeat, 1325 outbound. You too, thank you. I'm just finishing this authority here. 1 minute. Okay, see at 8098 East, you could show the CN 3098 3098 East. Clear mouth was 100.100. Our radio blocking no longer in effect. All correct. Okay.

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1: Okay.

0: Seeing customer service, Stephen Foreman. Yes, we just noticed that your cars weren't on your train. You want us to get them on your train, over? Okay, we'll get you moving along then, over. Thank you, customer service out.
1: Oh, great. You know, you're ready to copy the report, over. My first 375.6, that's 375.76. Bravo 378.1, that's 378.1. River subdivision, he is 75.75 MPH. Track is main, and that track goes to number.
0: I have the right side,

0: a station where it complete. Okay, the highball phone is waiting in the block.
1: Yeah, I got some maintenance wants to sit down behind you. Where are you guys at now? Thank you. Come on, Adam.
0: Step,
1: land, where? Over. This 13 RTCC and 3098 S775. NS 4297 West. They are west of you. I just talked to them over at 189. Over. RTCS 775. Thank you, Special.

0: Joe Long, 43 Pinocchio. Yeah, 1 West, by and over.
1: Okay, 31, 6, 3, 3, 3.
0: Okay, here it comes. Thank you.

0: 13RTCCN 3098S775.
1: Yeah, form a case number 8. Looks okay, complete here until I'm over.
2: I appreciate it, sir. You have a good rest of your day.
1: Yeah, good trip.
0: Not why I was calling, but. All right. Yeah, I know the yard's going to reach out to them as well. I just didn't know if they changed yet. All right, thanks. That was funny. The 13er.

16 to 13, home at RTC. There you are. First off, I don't know if the DR told you or not, but there was a fire. Smoke reported coming from Redden Road 50.81.

0: Good choice of words there, yeah. Alright, so
1: you're...
0: They might be coming out first. We'll talk once this is all cleared up and figured out.
2: CPKC detector, mile 235.4, coma 70 degrees, axles 48, no alarms, length 990. Mile 235.4, out.
3: Amtrak 8 East, 235.4, no defects, over.
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2: set zone.
1: Hey, 31,
0: 4010, it's 12581258 RPM, is that correct, sir?

0: Hotel Crystal. I know Dr. Plan, we'll talk to them.
1: So, how does it look for you in relation to that screen switch, Beth?
0: Hey, is the signing clear there, Canes, or not yet, sir?
1: You wanted to shove back just a little bit and grab that. I've only got another 15 to come off, so we can shove this all here, and then we'll be in the clear for the rest of the time then.
0: Okay.
1: Yeah, I mean, whatever. Yeah, you're not protecting you just for 100, take whatever you need.
0: Alright, you're clear to zone for 100, clear off the
1: bottom. Okay.

I appreciate it, sir. You have a good rest of your day.

0: Repeat it like this. 5, 2, 2, 0, 0, 0, 7, 2 degrees. Axle, 4, 8. No alarm. Left, 9, 9, 5. Mile, 2, 2, 0, 0, 0.
1: Retro RPM.

Yeah, that's all great, guys. Out of 13 Pacific, getting me to, well, going north there, so as soon as they clear up, we'll take you down to Kansas, see one there, and then we'll see a 577 at Parker, so really should be a pretty good meet at this point. Yeah, here we go. We'll start to get there.

0: 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Side east 20.
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0: Okay.

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Kirk TGBO, associated with Turing, gun buyer CD for any changes. I have to wait for CM Police to give the all clear, so I need you to stay south of Redden Road there, milepost 50.81. You can stay on this channel. I'll let you know as soon as they do give the all clear.

0: That's all correct on the repeat. I'll get a hold of you then. Sounds like they might be done, so we're going to give them a call. See if we can get an update.
1: 4297 to Dante Flory, over.
0: So we'll be in touch here hopefully in the next 5-10 minutes. .81
1: Dante Flory, over.
0: One. Redden Road.

0: Well, I see that it's 5th Avenue, then it turns into Redden Road there at 50.81. Anyway, that's the mile post that I was given, 50 decimal 8.
1: 4297 to Dante Fiore, over. Donnie.
0: Be calling you here real soon.
1: Up here. Come up here.

be coming up to the machine here and get you guys through in a little bit. He's getting on the big radio. Between milepole 174 and milepole 173, looking to come in your joint limits, over. 73, right, permission from UP 2172 between milepole 174 and 173. Thank you, here we go.

0: 4 responded, over.
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2: Get down Lansing, sir.
0: NS 4297, West, men and equipment are in the clear. You have permission to join limits 174-173, over.
1: Alright, understand, the NS 4297 has the permission from Dante Fiore between mouthful 147 and 174 and 173. All men and equipment are in the clear, over.
0: That is correct on the repeat, over.
1: Okay, correct on the repeat, here we come, thank you.
0: Thank you, out.
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1: 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All correct, you too. 13, Homewood RT.

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1: This 13 RTCC and 5487, over. Okay, we got the all clear from CM Police. 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
1: All right, CNA 33, you're in the clear at Matthews. All switches normal, ready to release track at 3075997599 at this time. Is that correct? Okay, got that. Release in track at 3075997599. Let me know it's removed from your CDU. I got the cab ASAP. They put that in over an hour ago, so if they're not there, they should be showing up soon. Yeah, I would say, obviously don't sit down there without talking to me. If it's, let's just say if it gets to a half an hour and if it still hasn't shown up, can you let me know? You'll log off when it shows up. Okay, that works for me as well.

0: 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I walk.
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1: 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Midgetter High School, Adderman.
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1: Looks good, okay to take Monroe East into local control over.
2: Okay, so Major High to take Monroe East into local control. Thank you.
1: You're welcome. 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

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So, great guys, your opposition is called, they're part marked right now, so, it'd be great if you meet up.

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0: Hey, can you drop a couple, and then we'll do line one on that last one and get you down towards Rodell here for one.
1: All right.

0: You come off 43 NS 4297.
1: 4297, over.
0: Yeah, can I get a milepost behind you? Over.
1: Pull 167, over.
0: Okay, we'll do line one on the your current one, that 5796. We're all in agreement that new limit's 167 behind you and 121 on the west end to protect the train, over.
1: Members agree, track or box 157-96 and milepole 167 to milepole 121 covers our train, over.
0: Okay. There comes the new 153-95, thank you. Metro. Yeah, 75, can I just send you one from 174 East Central?

0: still got a signal intake that working just west of Adams. If you would give me a shout when you get close to Nacita, I'll check in on 44 then. Over.
1: All right, copy.
0: Thanks, guys. 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
1: All right, Drop 71's got permission at their joint limits between 173 and 174, minute equipment room is clear, over.
0: Permission into the limits between milepost 173 and 174, all men and equipment are in.
1: That is correct on the repeat, over.
0: All correct, here we come.

All right, Scramble. Echo 66658. Echo 66659. 6659. Echo 66650. 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
1: Maintainer Heights,
0: dispatcher. Maintainer Heights, go
1: out over. Yeah, dispatcher, you step Monroe East back in your control. How's everything look over?
0: Looks good. Maintainer Heights, all done with local control, Monroe East.
1: That is correct. Maintainer Heights, all done with local control at Monroe East. Thank you.
0: You're welcome. CPKC, Wisconsin Dispatcher.
2: That's what I've been told to. Over. 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Over.

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We'll see what we need to do here at 298.

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about 1600. There, Marquette, so it worked out pretty good for 1600 Alpha.

Houston, at 150, looking for 145, 150. Track warrant 40-18-4018, June 22, 2026. Foreman Ethan Zimmerman at mile pole 150-150. Flying four over to mile pole 145-145, Marquesa. Mile pole 150-150, Marquesa, clean track. 40-18, one line four.

48 KOL line 4K 1401 1401 RPM. All correct, Houston. We're probably looking at an hour and a half, maybe hour 45 with that

CBKC, Wisconsin Dispatch, KTS 4686 Eastern. I'm going to head you guys in at Banger. I'll get 1340 around you there, and then I'll take you up one main at Sparta, and you'll meet 1333 at on double track there. Over. That is all correct. Thanks, CPKC, Wisconsin Dispatcher.

Okay, does my radio sound better now, over? It just needed to be shut off, over. Yep, you're all good, thank you. Customer service, Stevens.

Hey, just checking in here. I do have an eastbound local coming up to Nacita that's looking to get in. 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Over.

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Copy that. 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

Dispatch 43BT172, over. 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Here it comes. Your device, over.

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1: 30-30. 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
0: Thank you. 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

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So 4 and then 332. Okay, 30 next detector, CN 3030.

0: CP detected. Mile 269.0, coma 75 degrees. Actual 20, no alarm. Alert 373, mile 269.0, out.
1: Amtrak 1346, 269, approaching Bangor, 1346.

Cena 13 RTC. Four 11 Auburndale, copy. Alright, thanks. Rocky 357 just pulling in on the south end. I'm sure you're going to meet him there, Rocky, before they have room.

long are you going to use the diamond before? Because I got to get with the CPO. And then DD-2996 is completely smooth. My last question, make sure you guys pull power not to set that trap over. Alright, BNSF 770, you have permission to change directions, yard lead 2 towards main 1, over. Correct, let me work with the CP, signal indication.

0: 0, Homa, number 2, main, 73 degrees.
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0: 14-8014, Mononi Box 6 SAX, located 14-44-1444, DJR. CN-8019, I'll correct it. CN 3098, afternoon 5836, correct TGBO associated with the train, come by RCD for any changes. 1328 on duty. 1 by 1, 3923 on the length of. First meet. 344 is run through North JO, but you'll see one at Armadale. They're leaving that one now. Every trip, 13RT. Steven, go.
1: Hands up, cross dispatch room.
0: Deaton reporting on my equipment at a clear South Armadale. Okay, to request a switch. Normal, main to main.
1: I don't know, I just got here, so I don't know how much longer they have.
0: Normal.
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0: Bearer permission, main two, block applied, 1453, 145.
1: Copy. Did you say no switches used there? Okay, copy. No switches used on 78-39 with flatten releasing. I'm going to support a clear. 1453, good release, over.

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0: 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Eyeball, Soma, delayed block.
1: Delayed block, here we go. 2 minutes late, but that's all I could do.

CP detector. Mile 254.0, Coma number 1, main 77 degrees. Axle 520, no alarm. Link 7492, mile 254.0, out.

0: PKC detector. Mile 2, 3, 5, point, 4, coma, 7, 2 degrees. Axles 2, 0. No alarms. Length 3, 8, 9. Mile 2, 3, 5, point, 4, out.
1: 13, 48, 235. No defects, no restrictions.

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Smile. 2 0.0.74 degrees. Apple. 2 0. No alarm. Length. 3 8 9. Smile. 2 2 0.0. Out.

0: forgot to tell you, you got TJ to pick up in La Crosse.
1: Hi, absolutely.
0: What you doing? 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
1: Yeah,

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Mile 2 0.074 degrees. Axis 2 0. No alarm. Length 2 9 0. Mile 2 0.0 out.

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Left 2-9-0. 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

0: PKC detector. Mile 2, 3, 5.4, 7.4 degrees. Axles 2, 0. No alarms. Length 3, 9, 4. Mile 2, 3, 5.4 out.
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2: Alright, here we go. 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
1: Alright, thank you, sir.
3: Hello, Mike. 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
1: Seven thirty.

0: communications with Lambert. Over. We're trying to call him to press him.
1: All right, guys, you look good back here. Lit up in the rear B6.
2: Thank you.
0: That's right. Zimmer, don't look sick. I mean, clear the shirt, clear sharp. Number 4018, 4018, that's 1340, 15, 4040, 15, 4040, 15, 4040, 15, 4040, 15, 4040, 15, 4040, 15, 4040, 15, 4040, 15, 4040, 15, 4040, 15, 4040, 15, 4040, 15, 4040, 15, 4040, 15, 4040, 15, 4040, 15, 4040, 15, 4040, 15, 4040, 15, 4040, 15, 4040, 15, 4040, 15, 4040, 15, 4040, 15, 4040, 15, 4040, 15, 4040, 15, 4040, 15, 4040, 15, 4040, 15, 4040, 15, 4040, 15, 4040, 15, 4040, 15, 4040, 15, 4040, 15, 4040, 15, 4040, 15, 4040, 15, 4040, 15, 4040, 15, 4040, 15, 4040, 15, 4040, 15, 4040, 15, 4040, 15, 4040, 15, 4040, 15, 4040, 15, 4040, 15, 4040, 15, 4040, 15,

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50, 50, 50, 50, 50, 50, 50, 50, 50, 50, 50, 50, 50, 50, 50, 50, 50, 50, 50, 50, 50, 50, 50, 50, 50, 50, 50, 50, 50, 50, 50, 50, 50, 50, 50, 50, 50, 50, 50, 50, 50, 50, 50, 50, 50, 50, 50, 50, 50, 50, 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

0: CC detected. Mile 254 point zero coma number 2 main 74 degrees. Actual 20 no alarm. Link 377 mile 254 point zero out.
1: 33254, no defects. 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

cancel license, yeah. 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Very confident. Yeah, go 6658-6658. Yeah, go 6659-6659. Yeah, go 6660. So cancel 1549 RD.

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1: Unit 13,

0: CG detected. Mile 269.0, coma 76 degrees. Axle 20, no alarm. Link 381, mile 269.0, out.
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to KC, or River Amtrak 1330. Hey, boat strike on the Mississippi, waiting on an inspector. Hopefully 30-45 minutes, but as soon as I get an ETA on the track inspector, I'll let you guys know. And I guess at some point you guys will be stopped there. I'll get back. I got some changes on some speed restrictions, so I'll get back here and I'll get an update and I'll get you the slows.

Okay, roger that. Okay, you marked up CP, out Yardley 2, eastbound, correct, over. Coming out Yardley, going east at 3001, correct? McGrath, you'll meet one if we get across the CP, over.

0: CPKC detector. Mile 2, 3, 5.4, 7, 2 degrees. Axles 5, 2, 0. No alarms. Length 7, 4, 5, 3. Mile 2, 3, 5.4 out.
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Oh, copy. All right, so, yep, I'm showing BOI 89778, that form CXG, milepost 198.98, all tracks. You can show that void at this time, 1629, dispatcher ZZ, over.

That is all correct, over. Okay, well, I'm getting you one in the seat of the clear. Do you guys have a device today, over? Oh, okay. All right, I'll send you this warrant to your PTC then, over.

research you detected. 5 2 2 0 0 7 5 degrees. 5 2 0 7 4 8 1 5 2 2 0.

Mapo's 136.1, 136.1, Mapo's 137.90, 137.90, this service is 25.25 in here, so make sure the service is open. Gecko 6763, 6763, 4,000, 1634, RG0.

207 North, 32 at track 540, 24, 020 at 1332, 22, 630, 28. Turn over. That's correct. Let's copy this flow that he just gave us. He's going to need it on the way back over.

KC River dispatching on track 1333. Sorry, I got a lot of things going on right now, but the bridge has been inspected, good to go. Let's talk at Winona about those slopes, because right now they took it out of service, so it may change there.

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1: You have Local 1 help desk, give me a call.
0: Yeah, I can. What's going on there? Over.
1: Leisure quit loading.
0: Oh, boy. Okay, I'll get a ticket in. Someone will be contacting you shortly, over.
1: All right, thank you.
0: You got it. Back up.

0: Lance Thatcher. 346 KTS 4680 6 East. I'm sorry, I mean the 149 and an I-68, both there. They're pretty much back-to-back here. 149 will be breathing down your neck in just a moment. That won't get you out of it. Try to figure out how to get into Portage. Sure. Case was gone. Vigil.
1: Loading all of a sudden, didn't shut down, just quit loading, over. Messages or anything on it, over?

All right, I'll get it showing with that side of the system there. If y'all need something else, just let us know. You have a safe day. Local 1 Telegraph Scout.

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I'm going to call Randy. I got them.

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That's it.

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Over. Okay, I appreciate it. Thank you. Gotcha.

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In the clear of city track, line to Lock Main 2, thank you.

Dave Scott Fashion Lisbon Radio. Sorry, I hung up the radio on accident. Go ahead, over. Good enough. Thank you. Dave Scott Fashion.

you just have to smile. 2, 2, 0, 8, 0, 7, 5, 3, 2, 1, 1, 1, 0, 5, 4, 8, 1, 2, 2, 0, 0, 0, 0, 0, 0, 0, 0, 0, 0, 0, 0, 0, 0, 0, 0, 0, 0, 0, 0, 0, 0, 0, 0, 0, 0, 0, 0, 0, 0, 0, 0, 0, 0, 0, 0, 0, 0, 0, 0, 0, 0, 0, 0, 0, 0, 0, 0, 0, 0, 0, 0, 0, 0, 0, 0, 0, 0, 0, 0, 0, 0, 0, 0, 0, 0, 0, 0, 0, 0, 0, 0, 0, 0, 0, 0, 0, 0, 0, 0, 0, 0, 0, 0, 0, 0, 0, 0, 0, 0, 0, 0, 0, 0, 0, 0, 0, 0, 0, 0, 0, 0, 0, 0, 0, 0, 0, 0, 0,

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And also, 5.2, 3.7.6.2, River Sub, 10.10.

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East, Wisconsin Badge 346, KCS 4686 East. Sir. Make sure I'm not bad at math. But according to my math, you'll fit between three light and a junction on the siding at Portage. If I'm not mistaken, we can fit about, what, about E1 and change there?

check before I set either one of those up for failure. Over. Because if I leave you at Lewis, then you'll be stuck there for 7, and that math doesn't work for your $1,900 service. Over.

check before I set either one of those up for failure. Over. Because if I leave you at Lewis, then you'll be stuck there for 7, and that math doesn't work for your $1,900 service. Over. We're going to try to avoid that. So bear with, I'm going to do some double checking before I create a situation I cannot fix. Okay, just going to fetch up.

DKT detector time 220.074 degrees. Axle 474. Rail alarm. Length 5041. Mile 220.0.

UP Dispatch, 43, over. UP 2196, come in, over.

Oké, give me one second here. Okay, so we want to void 86-15. What limits do you want for the box 7 then? Over. Yeah, I could do that. One second.

Okay, guys. So, picking up track warrant 86-15 with a box 1 to make that void. New limits are going to be a box 7. Work between Lompos 199.1 and Nacita. Main track Altoona. Please limits protect your train. Over. Okay, copy. I'm sending it to you. Here it comes.

Yep, you got it. And then just so I'm clear here, your guys' next movie, you're going to be shoving back into the yard, correct? Over. Okay, just in case, might be able to take this light back at CPX 188, running you in the siding for now. Over. Okay. Thank you much. Gotcha.

might be 7539 West Monroe, next restriction 344.8, we'll go 40 there, 149 Elm.

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2: Detector, mile 235.4, coma 71 degrees. Axles 472, no alarms. Length 10637. Mile 235.4 out.
1: CP 7539 West, no defects at 235.4. 149 out.

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0: Jersey. 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Get it, 3 by 1.
1: Alright, go on, stop.

PKC detector. Mile 2, 3, 5, point 4, coma 7, 2 degrees. No alarms. Train too slow. Mile 2, 3, 5, point

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1: Thanks,
0: Josh. Sorry about that.
1: Not a problem. Just say restricting on it, 40, 65.
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1: 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Okay, roger that. 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

0: 2320, all clear, LaCrosse sighting, everything is line locked back, size sighting, all done.
1: Yeah,
0: hey, you have, let's see, for us here, your CPK, C-Day, we'll talk to you on, I don't even know what day it is, Wednesday, over.
2: PKC detector, mile, 2, 3, 5.4, coma, 7, 2 degrees, no alarms, train too slow. Mile, 2, 3, 5.4, out.

Hasta breakfast.

0: Street, Essence, Missouri, Sydney, 400.
1: Yeah, a little bit.
0: FS-63, go.

3804 East, over. Yeah, I talked to the CP. They said they got one each way, then it'll be 75. Thank you, guys. Said, good for 10, back 3 to pick you up. All back 3.

0: CC detected. Mile 254.0 coma. Number 2. Main 73 degrees. Axle 472. No alarm. Link 10536. Mile 254.0 out.
1: DC 7539 west, no defect, 254. Marta, next restriction 40, 344.8, 149.
2: Just so I can plan, like, my meets, how long do you think before you guys are ready to go?

0: He said that he had a 577 coming up. You guys were up at me there at the junction. Let me double check before you triple. Can you, like, make a double and then when they get by just do the triple, or what do you think? I'm 99.9% sure. I'll just look at his overviews real quick, but I think he said he was going to have to get 577 up before he could take you or the 280. Yeah, he's got him written all the way up over.
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0: This is booting up KCS 4807, meet 149 there, Madera East. Over.

0: asked for the 646. I was waiting for my, because I had to, when he asked me, I had to boot up a whole different program, and we don't have the fiber in here, I guarantee you.
1: 1803, DJ.
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2: I'm just coming to the mailbox. I'm assuming we're going to shove all the way around.
0: Oh. Yeah, I mean, it looks like... ...beat them, I would think of. I'll go confirm, but yeah, go ahead and do that double if you got time. If not, you know, those guys are getting close, but... And then, we'll talk after that, 577 gets by, and of course I'll have him talk to you then.
2: Pretty sure I'm probably in the clear on this end. I don't know if you want me to keep coming.

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1: CP detected. Mile 269.0, coma 75 degrees. Tactical 472, no alarm. Link 10659, mile 269.0, out.
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0: Do you remember to talk to him or no?
1: What's that? 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

Casey River, Bud Dairy, over. K53 on the CP5037 is in the clear for you. 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
1: Dispatcher, over.
0: Go ahead, over.
1: Two units, 12 axles, Badger West, need a life of power, over.
0: I'm sorry, two units, Badger West, you need to do what, Thor?
1: Come out to the main and then back unit, Badger East, need a Y engine.
0: Oh, gotcha. All right, you ready to do this now? I only ask because we've got Amtrak 7 approaching Lewiston.
1: You know about that ZOLX car that's in the plant here? It'll be at Sparta.
0: Oh, all right. I guess I didn't, but I do now.
1: Yep, so Cole Car for Portage, ZOLX 4334-4334. It'll be in the house track at Sparta.
0: Understood.

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1: Okay, yes, 4156 all west of Badger West on the main.
0: KCS 4156 all west, Badger West, to the main. 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
1: This is 4156, all east, Badger east, on the main,
0: okay.

0: Fantastic. 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
1: Yeah, got a car.
2: Badger had a tie out of this car right by the signal. We'll be clearing it in about a minute.
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0: Okay, I'm 156, south clear of Badger East.
1: All right, I got briefly sidetracked. 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
0: All right, thank you. 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

CP 7539, over. Copy that, trespasser information, all over. 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I appreciate that, Snatcher.

WSS across the spectrum. All right, here we go. After stop, BSF 3804. You have authority past signal display. Sorry, BSF 3804. After stopping at CP 3001, you have authority past signal displaying stop indication. Ice House lead towards main 1 eastbound, over.

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1: Sparta West in about 30 minutes, over. Excuse me, by Sparta, I guess would be more logical, over.
2: Hey, think you can make it by Sparta onto 1 Main in about 30-ish minutes, over.

0: said, can we make it to 1 main in 30 minutes over?
1: Yes.
0: We should be able to make 1 main in 30 minutes over.
1: All right. Second question is, how are you on fuel, over?

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1: What's the number?
0: 39527.
1: Okay, we're good now.
2: $1,800 and $900. All right, thank you. So I got you. Can you send that to you?